0: Nirvana as you do your Labor Day hard drive XL style. I'm Lou Brutus, Mr. Andy Black, Andy Biersack of Black Veil Brides, joining me every night this week as featured artist. Other guests this evening will include Catch Your Breath and Sean Morgan of Seether, who you'll hear from in just a bit via the hard drive archive. Elsewhere on the program, we will celebrate Labor Day with the Rant, Poetry Corner, and Screen Time. Meanwhile, It Came from the Web will go into the world of cartoons as we mark the 100th anniversary of the birth of one of the great cartoon voices. He did all of the baby boomer cartoons for Hanna-Barbera, Mr. Don Messick. Oh, and wait a minute, I almost forgot. We are also going to be celebrating the anniversary of the release of Metallica's And Justice for All tonight.
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11: And one of these, I don't even know if I want, I'm going to skip it. I don't want to talk about it. And the influencers. You see the influencers at the Open, the U.S. Open?
12: I did not, but...
11: These people are, okay. These people are, you know, when you hear people say you're the reason this country's effed up or whatever, you're these influencers, that's the real reason the country's effed up. We have
12: so
11: too
12: what
11: many,
12: happened?
11: Oh, they're staging photos and they're pissing people off and they got to kick them out. And they're just, it's like, you're not a real person. You're not, no one cares about you. You're not even a real thing. You're just you're a carbon copy of another human being. You disgust me.
12: So they
11: These influencer people.
12: Yeah, they were.
11: It's just a bunch of bitches out there trying to take selfies for the gram.
12: And then they had to stop play or something.
11: Yes, in the U.S. Open, they're trying to have a friggin' tennis match, and these idiots are out there with their bobbleheads bouncing around.
12: Oh, it's a light. Is that what it was?
11: Yes, they got this stupid light.
12: And then
11: don't let these people in.
12: And then it
11: stop them at the gate.
12: Affected the play of the actual athletes.
11: Stop them at the gate
12: because there's a spotlight in their face.
11: What do you think's going to happen when you let these people in? They're going to do what they do, and that's what they do. They're annoying. Just don't let them in the first place. Get rid of them.
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0: 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The band is just about to get back to work themselves after a short built-in break from their legacy tour. If you are attending any of the shows, get there on time and do not miss the opener, Eva Under Fire. 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So it was Seether tonight, tomorrow, Everlast, whose birthday we will be celebrating, Slipknot on Wednesday, AC/DC on Thursday, and Marilyn Manson on Friday.
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0: Lou Brutus socials, but you send a self-addressed stamped envelope, we send back free for nothing goodies. 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Hi, was hoping to get a couple of your 30th anniversary guitar picks. Love the show. 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I love lighthouses. I love seeing that stuff. 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
14: And one of these, I don't even know if I want to, I'm going to skip it. I don't want to talk about it. And the influencers. You see the influencers at the Open, the U.S. Open?
15: I did not, but
14: These people are, okay. These people are, you know, when you hear people say you're the reason this country's effed up or whatever, you're these influencers, that's the real reason the country's effed up. We have
15: so
14: too
15: what
14: many,
15: happened?
14: Oh, well, they're staging photos and they're pissing people off and they got to kick them out. And they're just, it's like, you're not a real person. You're not, no one cares about you. You're not even a real thing. You're just you're a carbon copy of another human being. You disgust me.
15: So they...
14: These influencer people.
15: Yeah, they were...
14: It's just a bunch of bitches out there trying to take selfies for the gram.
15: And then they had to stop playing or something?
14: Yes, in the U.S. Open, they're trying to have a friggin' tennis match, and these idiots are out there with their bobbleheads bouncing around.
15: Oh, it's a light. Is that what it was?
14: Yes, they got this stupid light.
15: And then
14: don't let these people in.
15: And then it...
14: Stop them at the gate.
15: ...affected the play of the actual athletes.
14: Stop them at the gate.
15: Because there's a spotlight in their face.
14: What do you think's going to happen when you let these people in? They're going to do what they do, and that's what they do. They're annoying. Just don't let them in the first place. Get rid of them.
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11: And one of these, I don't even know if I want, I'm going to skip it. I don't want to talk about it. And the influencers. You see the influencers at the Open, the U.S. Open?
12: I did not, but...
11: These people are, okay. These people are, you know, when you hear people say, you're the reason this country's effed up or whatever, you're... These influencers, that's the real reason the country's effed up. We have
12: so
11: too
12: what
11: many,
12: happened?
11: Oh, they're staging photos and they're pissing people off and they got to kick them out. And they're just, it's like, you're not a real person. You're not, no one cares about you. You're not even a real thing. You're just you're a carbon copy of another human being. You disgust me.
12: So they...
11: These influencer people.
12: Yeah, they were.
11: It's just a bunch of bitches out there trying to take selfies for the gram.
12: And then they had to stop play or something?
11: Yes, and the U.S. Open, they're trying to have a friggin' tennis match, and these idiots are out there with their bobbleheads bouncing around.
12: Oh, it's a light. Is that what it was?
11: Yes, they got this stupid light. Don't let these people in.
12: And then it
11: stop them at the
12: affected
11: gate.
12: The play of the actual athletes.
11: Stop them at the gate.
12: Because there's a spotlight in their face.
11: What do you think is going to happen when you let these people in? They're going to do what they do, and that's what they do. They're annoying. Just don't let them in the first place. Get rid of them.
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1: The ultra cool Chrissy Hynde of the Pretenders. I've never met her, always wanted to. 74 years old. Diamante is 29. Ben Montench, the Heartbreaker, 72. Julie Kavner, voice of Marge Simpson, is 75. Tom Everett Scott from That Thing You Do is 55. And Shannon Elizabeth from the American Pie movies, born this day, 52 years ago. On this day, a century ago, voice actor Don Messick was born, did tons of the Hanna-Barbera cartoon voices, including Scooby-Doo. One of the earliest rock stars, Buddy Holly, was born this day in 1936. 1978, the death of Who drummer Keith Moon at 32. Tupac Shakur shot down this day, 1996 in Vegas, died 6 days later. Finally, on this day in 2003, my old friend, one of the greatest lyricists of all time, Warren Zevon, died at the age of 56. We sure do miss that excitable boy.
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3: And so we come to the end of the happy weekend, Labor Day. Tomorrow will be a Tuesday, kind of like a Monday, with Saturday very far away. Why does it seem a four-day week is longer than the usual five, turning into a soul-sucking March as you barely feel alive? Throw in that it's back to school time and you've a miserable recipe. Saying goodbye to the summer has never been a good thing to me. 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
19: And one of these, I don't even know if I want to, I'm going to skip it. I don't want to talk about it. And the influencers. You see the influencers at the Open, the U.S. Open?
20: I did not, but...
19: These people are, these people are, you know, when you hear people say you're the reason this country's effed up or whatever, you're... These influencers, that's the real reason the country's effed up. We have
20: so
19: too
20: what
19: many,
20: happened?
19: Oh, they're staging photos and they're pissing people off and they got to kick them out. And they're just, it's like, you don't, you're not a real person. You're not, no one cares about you. You're not even a real thing. You're just a you're a carbon copy of another human being. You disgust me.
20: So they...
19: These influencer people.
20: Yeah, they were...
19: It's just a bunch of bitches out there trying to take selfies for the gram.
20: And then they had to stop playing or something.
19: Yes, and the U.S. Open, they're trying to have a friggin' tennis match, and these idiots are out there with their bobbleheads bouncing around.
20: Oh, it's a light. Is that what it was?
19: Yes, they got this stupid light.
20: And then
19: don't let these people in.
20: And then it...
19: Stop them at the gate.
20: ...affected the play of the actual athletes.
19: Stop them at the gate.
20: Because there's a spotlight in their face.
19: What do you think's going to happen when you let these people in? They're going to do what they do, and that's what they do. They're annoying. Just don't let them in the first place. Get rid of them.
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It came from the web salutes one of the giants of the cartoon world in just a moment. Right after that, Andy Biersack of Black Veil Brides joining me as featured artist on Hard Drive XL. 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

0: Linkin Park putting the wraps on Hard Drive XL for the night. Hopefully you had a great Labor Day weekend. Looking ahead to tomorrow, Andy from Black Veil Brides is going to return as featured artist. My other special guest, Tony Iommi of Black Sabbath. We are also going to hear from Everlast via the Hard Drive Archive as we mark the anniversary of the release of his 1998 album, Whitey Ford Sings the Blues. Until then, I'm Lou Brutus, leaving you with the words of writer Dr. Hunter S. Thompson. The only thing that worried me was the ether. There is nothing in the world more helpless and irresponsible and depraved than a man in the depths of an ether binge.
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17: And one of these, I don't even know if I want, I'm going to skip it. I don't want to talk about it. And the influencers. You see okay. The influencers at the Open, the U.S. Open?
18: I did not, so, but.
17: These people are, okay. These people are, you know, when you hear people say you're the reason this country's effed up or whatever, you're. These influencers, that's the real reason the country's effed up. We have
18: so
17: too
18: what
17: many,
18: happened?
17: They're staging photos and they're pissing people off and they got to kick them out. And they're just, it's like, you're not a real person. You're not, no one cares about you. You're not even a real thing. You're just you're a carbon copy of another human being. You disgust me.
18: So they.
17: These influencer people.
18: Yeah, they were.
17: It's just a bunch of bitches out there trying to take selfies for the gram.
18: And then they had to stop playing or something.
17: Yes, and the U.S. Open, they're trying to have a friggin' tennis match, and these idiots are out there with their bobbleheads bouncing around.
18: Oh, it's a light. Is that what it was?
17: Yes, they got this stupid light.
18: And then
17: don't let these people in.
18: And then it
17: stop them at the
18: affected
17: gate.
18: The play of the actual athletes.
17: Stop them at the gate.
18: Because there's a spotlight in their face.
17: What do you think is going to happen when you let these people in? They're going to do what they do, and that's what they do. They're annoying. Just don't let them in the first place. Get rid of them.
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2: 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The standouts from the cast include Jason Bateman and Jennifer Aniston, who is also in Office Space. 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
1: I'm a loser, baby. I'm meteorologist Paul Trombley with your updated forecast. Chance of thunderstorms overnight. Otherwise, cloudy skies expected. Lows dip down to about 66. Winds out of the southeast, 8 to 15 miles per hour. Cloudy skies expected again Tuesday. Chance of thunderstorms. Daytime highs approaching 79. Mainly cloudy skies expected Tuesday night. Chance of thunderstorms. Lows level off around 64. That's the latest weather on the X. Right now, 72.
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I say you look so fine that I really wanna make you mine. 4, 5, 6, come on and get your kicks. 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

0: Rummaging through the 90s every weekday at noon, it's Gen X Lunch. Still way cooler than whatever the hell you're watching on TikTok.
1: I'm meteorologist Paul Trombley with your updated forecast. Chance of thunderstorms overnight. Otherwise, cloudy skies expected. Lows dip down to about 66. Winds out of the southeast, 8 to 15 miles per hour. Cloudy skies expected again Tuesday. Chance of thunderstorms. Daytime highs approaching 79. Mainly cloudy skies expected Tuesday night. Chance of thunderstorms. Lows level off around 64. That's the latest weather on the X. Right now, 70.
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Another week drag you through the mud, meetings that should have been emails, emails that should have never existed, and coworkers who somehow still can't figure out what reply all means. So yeah, you've earned this. Every Friday at 5 p.m., we crank up the volume and count down five tracks that actually matter. No fluff, no filler, no corporate gatekeeping. It's Friday Fives. New stuff that doesn't suck, classics that still hit hard, and maybe a wild card or two. Every Friday at 5 p.m. No rules, no mercy, because this ain't some polite little playlist. It's Friday Fives.

Another week drag you through the mud, meetings that should have been emails, emails that should have never existed, and coworkers who somehow still can't figure out what reply all means. So yeah, you've earned this. Every Friday at 5 p.m., we crank up the volume and count down five tracks that actually matter. No fluff, no filler, no corporate gatekeeping. It's Friday Fives. New stuff that doesn't suck, classics that still hit hard, and maybe a wild card or two. Every Friday at 5 p.m. No rules, no mercy, because this ain't some polite little playlist. It's Friday Fives.

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6: I'm meteorologist Paul Trombley with your updated forecast. Chance of thunderstorms overnight, otherwise cloudy skies expected. Lows level off around 65. Winds out of the southeast, 8 to 15 miles per hour. Cloudy skies expected again Tuesday, chance of thunderstorms. Daytime highs approaching 78. Mainly cloudy skies expected Tuesday night, chance of thunderstorms. Lows dip down to about 63. That's the latest weather on the X. Right now, it's 68 degrees.
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0: You're not broke, you're just financially rock bottom. Here at The X, we know your wallet is emptier than your soul. Rent's due, gas is offensive, and your bank account just sent you a thoughts and prayers notification. That's where we come in, and you don't have to sell a kidney. 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So keep it locked on The X, because being broke sucks. But missing all the best shows, that's just embarrassing.
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You're not broke, you're just financially rock bottom. Here at The X, we know your wallet is emptier than your soul. Rent's due, gas is offensive, and your bank account just sent you a thoughts and prayers notification. 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We can get you free tickets, getting you into all the shows that you can't otherwise afford. All you gotta do is become a real rocker. 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It's that easy. So keep it locked on The X, because being broke sucks. But missing all the best shows, that's just embarrassing.

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1: I'm meteorologist Paul Trombley with your updated forecast. Chance of thunderstorms overnight. Otherwise, cloudy skies expected. Lows level off around 65. Winds out of the southeast, 8 to 15 miles per hour. Cloudy skies expected again Tuesday. Chance of thunderstorms. Daytime highs approaching 78. Mainly cloudy skies expected Tuesday night. Chance of thunderstorms. Lows dip down to about 63. That's the latest weather on the X. Currently, it's 70 degrees.
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1: I'm meteorologist Paul Trombley with your updated forecast. High temperatures reach up to 78 today under cloudy skies with a chance of thunderstorms. Winds out of the south, 8 to 15 miles per hour. Mainly cloudy skies expected tonight. Chance of thunderstorms. Lows level off around 63. Mainly clear tomorrow, high of 79. Sunny skies Thursday with highs in the upper 70s. Slight chance for storms Friday. That's the latest weather on the X. Right now, it's 66 degrees.
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6: I'm meteorologist Paul Trombley with your updated forecast. Chance of thunderstorms today. Otherwise, cloudy skies expected. High temperatures reach up to 78. Winds out of the south, 8 to 15 miles per hour. Partly cloudy skies with fog in spots tonight. Slight chance of thunderstorms. Lows dip down to about 63. Mainly clear with fog in spots early tomorrow. Highs around 79. That's the latest weather on the X. Right now, 65.
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Another week drag you through the mud, meetings that should have been emails that should have never existed, and coworkers who somehow still can't figure out what reply all means. So yeah, you've earned this. Every Friday at 5 p.m., we crank up the volume and count down five tracks that actually matter. No fluff, no filler, no corporate gatekeeping. It's Friday Fives. New stuff that doesn't suck, classics that still hit hard, and maybe a wild card or two every Friday at 5 p.m. No rules, no mercy, because this ain't some polite little playlist. It's Friday Fives.

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Definitely not going to be this young again. Shinedown, Rock Mornings, Brian and Gene. I'm of the age now where my wife and I are comparing the size of the pills we have to swallow. That's how old we are. It was a kind of a funny moment this weekend. My wife recently got a new blood pressure medicine, and the pill is bigger, and she has a lot of trouble swallowing pills. I don't particularly have any problem swallowing pills. I've

0: amoxicillin, right? And the pill is rather large, and so I laughed and scoffed at my wife when she showed me the size of her new blood pressure medicine, which is about a quarter of this. And so, yeah, and I got to hort these down for 2 weeks and hopefully feel better. But, yeah, mm-hmm. So that's where I'm at with my life is I'm of the age where I'm now comparing the size of the pills I have to take.
1: Well, those are very big ones, Brian. Yours are very large. Large.
0: Yeah. So that
1: oversized,
0: was
1: I would say.
0: Yeah. Thankfully, they're coated, so they don't, you get that, you know, that dusty flavor in your mouth where it's really gross.
1: Goes right on down, is that what you're saying?
0: Yeah, so, and I don't know, my
1: slides
0: wife.
1: Slides right on down.
0: I think my wife thinks about it too much. Go figure. She overthinks the whole swallowing of the pills. I watch her, and I try not to because she gets really embarrassed and then knows that I'm watching, and then she gets even worse.
1: Does she try it with, like, carbonated things? Because that's not easy.
0: All of it. She's coffee and water and Sprite and all the things. Yes, milk. I mean, yeah. But to watch her is funny because she's one of these throw-the-head-back things, right? And I, you know, look, works for you works for you, but I always feel like that motion really isn't causing the pill to go anywhere. It's about the swallowing, right? Mm-hmm. It's about the actions of the muscles in the mouth.
1: Have you tried tipping her completely upside down?
0: It's fun to watch, but whatever.
1: Again, an inversion table. I think that's
0: sort of
1: something
0: down
1: at your
0: thing?
1: House, yes.
0: Yeah. So anyways, that's where I'm at with my age. I don't know what your weekend was like. My weekend was getting big-ass pills. A lot of fun. Yeah. I hope you guys had a great Labor Day weekend. We do know there is an issue with the app. The engineers are working on that. Had several text messages already this morning from Dan and several other people wondering what was going on. Just got one from T-Stat. Yeah, we know the app is not working. But they're fixing it. They're working on it. Thank you. Appreciate
1: also, that. I believe there's rain in the forecast for a lot part of this. Yeah, for a good swath of the state of Wisconsin today.
0: What time is that happening?
1: Like soon, I think.
0: Okay.
1: The radar looked like it was this morning and most of today.
0: All right.
1: Getting nice for the rest of the week, but today I think there's rain.
0: Cooling off, too. Looks like 75 tomorrow, low 80s on Thursday and Friday, and 70s hopefully by this weekend, which is good because my Halloween lights are going to look really weird if it's 90 degrees outside.
1: Some fall stuff up this weekend.
0: Yeah, trying to get some of that up.
1: Yeah, and me too. Not Halloween, but fall stuff.
0: Planning on getting some more up today, but 100%.
1: Yeah, it's going to rain. Yeah.
0: It looks like it might come to an end by this afternoon. Maybe sticking around. All right. All right. Big show today. We got a lot to get to. We're obviously going to recap our Labor Day weekends.
1: It's Tuesday already.
0: It's already Tuesday, so we only got a couple days left to work before we get back to another weekend. Our good buddy Grant Bills of the Wisco Sports Show is going to join us just after 8 a.m. Find out how his weekend went.
1: Guessing you watched at least part of the Badger game on Saturday.
0: The first half is the only part you want to watch, because after that it was all downhill.
1: That's the part I watched.
0: It was almost like Notre Dame was out there by themselves in the second half.
1: Mm-hmm.
0: So we'll talk about that, and of course the Brewers weekend. We'll talk about the upcoming
1: football.
0: Packer game. Yep, we
1: got to
0: get ready for football tomorrow night. The NFL regular season kicking off. It's also New Release Tuesday, so we'll tell you what's coming out in case you want to sit inside and watch movies all afternoon with the rain coming. And we want to hear from you as well. RockMornings.com for all our contact info.
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12: All again on frozen berries. Expanding, including a product sold at Walmart stores across 16 states, including Wisconsin, potential E. coli contamination. A company based out of San Carlos, Chile, has recalled one lot of their Great Value Organic Triple Berry blend because of potential contamination with E. coli. Again, the recall connected to an ongoing multi-state E. coli outbreak investigation linked to those organic frozen blueberries supplied by the same company. The Triple Berry blend, sold in 10-ounce packages, contains strawberries, blackberries, and blueberries. And yes, they were sold in Minnesota, Illinois, and Wisconsin, if you're worried about people in the Midwest.
13: I was just going to look at that.
12: Consumers are being urged to check their freezers, not to eat the affected product, discard it, or return to Walmart for a full refund. But if you've got any of those Triple Berry Great Value, Triple Berry blend frozen fruits with the strawberries, blackberries, and blueberries.
13: Make smoothies in the morning.
12: Something like that, The guy that was duct taped to the seat has been fired. Sure you saw that over the weekend.
13: I saw it and I didn't know if it was real or exaggerated
12: or not.
13: You know what? I don't need this in my life.
12: They really duct taped his ass.
13: I
12: wish I had been there to see it. I bet that was delightful.
13: And I really just scrolled
12: past. Well,
13: he
12: went off and was dropping the N-bomb and being a crazy person on an airline. And you just can't do that nowadays. And never could, but I mean, nowadays people are not going to take it. And this guy's from Tucson, Arizona. He was arrested on an American Airlines flight, and then he got fired from his real estate job. 67-year-old Lane Arthur Lundeen, making national headlines after he was arrested for being disorderly on that plane, was said to have made misogynistic comments, racial slurs, previously employed by Long Realty as a real estate agent, and then was let go following the incident. They released a statement on their Facebook page saying that he's no longer with the company. Aware of the reports, yada, yada, yada, all that stuff. But, yeah, we've seen the photos of this guy duct taped to the seat as he went off on this plane. And the rest of the passengers were like, yeah, we're not really going to do that.
13: Yeah, he was apparently biting someone. He was biting the person next to him.
12: Yeah, well, you know, it's not that far of a leap to go from racial slurs and misogynistic comments to biting people. Another plane incident involving an Amazon cargo plane resulted in the deaths of five people.
14: A cargo plane crashed at Miami International Airport as it overran runway number 30. At this time, we can confirm that we have at least 5 deceased individuals, and we have multiple individuals that were transported to local hospitals with unknown injuries.
15: The airplane did strike a couple of vehicles that required a couple of victims that were actually trapped in the vehicles. We had a very complex fire engine compartments that were on fire, including a search and rescue of the pilot and co-pilot that were trapped in this aircraft.
12: So this thing slid off the runway and hit a van, a cleaning company van that was carrying 7 people, and 5 of the people in the van all died. The 5 people killed when that Amazon cargo jet ran off the runway at Miami International Airport were all inside of a van carrying 7 people from a cleaning company, and an SUV hit outside of the airport property. Utter devastation, according to the National Transportation Safety Board chairperson, Jennifer Hamady. Didn't detail how many people were in the SUV or where the dead were located. But, yeah, tragic. Debris, including vehicle airbags, equipment from the vehicles, airplane, and the airport, fencing everywhere. She said it's pretty extensive, the damage. Hard to see, and I'm sure it must be very difficult for the first responders as well. Burning Man just came to an end. The festival out there in the desert. 3 people have died. A 3rd Burning Man attendee died while being taken to a hospital. The 3rd reported death of a festival goer in less than a week. The person was on the way to a hospital in Reno, about 120 miles south of the Black Rock City in Nevada, where the festival takes place, when they died. Although we average 1 death a year at the festival, we've had 2 so far this year within the confines of the festival, and I have received info regarding a 3rd person who died in transit to a hospital in Reno, which, you know, you get that many people in one place and heat and illegal drug use and dehydration and drinking and partying and who knows what else you're doing. Medical emergencies, right? Could happen, and you're that far from a hospital.
13: Yes.
12: There's a good chance that you're going to have a person or two pass away. But this year, apparently 3 people passing away. Andy Williams, former guitarist for Every Time I Die and pro wrestler, dead at the age of 48. Not sure if you saw this. Yeah, this guy wrestles under the name The Butcher. Died at the age of 48 after collapsing at a wrestling event in Pennsylvania on Saturday night. Had just completed competed in a tag team match with his partner, Jesse the Blade. And this was in Millvale, Pennsylvania. Collapsed as soon as the match was over, given CPR at the venue, rushed to a local hospital where he passed away. TMZ confirming the death of Andy Williams. Again, the former guitarist for Every Time I Die, current wrestler, The Butcher. Butcher and The Blade, part of All Elite Wrestling for 7 years until their contract wasn't renewed this past June. They've been wrestling independently ever since, but it sounds like, I apparently took a chair shot, and that might have...
13: And that was it?
12: Might have been the impetus to this death in the ring. And apparently we might be renaming New Mexico. So we got the Gulf of America, we got Lake America, and now we might be getting New America instead of New Mexico.
13: I didn't hear about that this
12: weekend. You didn't hear about that? Yeah.
13: I was laying low, I guess.
12: I don't think it's actually going to happen. It's more tongue-in-cheek, but a social media post from the president, Donald Trump, appeared to rebrand New Mexico as New America. Got a lot of criticism from a lot of different people. The post shared an image that crossed out the word Mexico on the map and replaced it with the word America, first appearing on Trump's Truth Social account, later reposted by the White House. A lot of people, obviously, in New Mexico, very unhappy about that. One person said, I think it's purposely rage-baiting U.S. citizens, and to spend federal tax dollars to rage-bait your citizens is insane. Another person said, I think rewriting history and calling it New America is really irresponsible of the administration's part. Yeah, it doesn't sound like Trump is actually interested in doing that, but
13: just
12: maybe was kind of
13: promoting the idea,
12: joking around, I guess, if you will, and thought it was funny, and a lot of people didn't. New America, Gene.
13: Watched the new 9/11.
12: Turning Point. Yes. Yeah, we watched it too. Yeah.
13: Last night on Netflix.
12: 25 years. Crazy. Yeah, it sort of starts out as a look into what has changed since 9/11 and, you know, the power that was granted to the president to go to war and track down terrorism, and how it's, you know, turned into the way that we police our people here in this country and the borders and ICE agents and all that stuff. It sort of is this, you know, trail of how we got where we are now, 25 years on. And then towards the end, they sort of wrap it up with, you know, the talking about the Marines and the military members and the sacrifices they made. And
13: Yeah, and there is going to be a lot
12: of those
13: this
12: things.
13: This week, there's a United We Stand 25 years later that will be, we talked about this on ABC and Disney Plus and Hulu. That's going to be a 2-hour special exploring how music and sports and Broadway and comedy and all of that helped us heal.
12: Well, we think about, obviously, like, you know, the football season was on pause, and then the teams came out of the tunnel with the American flags and George Bush throughout the first pitch at the World Series that year. I mean, just all those pivotal moments that we remember, you know, Rudy Giuliani showing up on SNL shortly after, and, you know, with the first responders and how impactful that was to the rest of us in America.
13: I misspoke. That originally aired on the 1st, but they're rerunning it on the 11th. And there's 9-11 Reunited. It's a 3-part docuseries on National Geographic. There's Daughters of 9-11. There's a tribute in light. So there's a lot of things out there to take pause this week and stream these specials or you know, kind of reflect back. Documentaries worth watching, essentially.
12: Well, and especially if you've got kids that are...
13: All of mine don't remember it.
12: In their teens and 20s, because that was a part of this Turning Point documentary that's on Netflix, was talking about how... The all younger generation has no connection to it. They learn about it in history class like we learn about World War II. And they're
13: born after.
12: Right, and they're as connected to 9/11 as we are to World War I. You know, something that, yeah, we know about, but we don't have any personal connection other than maybe your great-grandfather fought in World War I. So interesting to hear that side of it and to think how disconnected you can be from something that was so raw for the rest of us here in America and lived through it, but...

0: for 8 against McGill in his career. In the air to left field, Churio over. Churio slides. He's got it. Jackson Churio makes the catch to win the game. He drives in the 2 go-ahead runs. And then a defensive jam. And the Brewers put a win in the books and put the season series in the books against the Cubs.
1: The Brew Crew with a back-and-forth weekend. They got a win against the Reds on Friday, 10-7, but then they lost on Saturday and on Sunday to the Reds. But yesterday, they were back at home against the Cubbies and got a nice 4-3 win. Same two teams tonight, 6:40. First pitch between the Cubs and the Brewers. Badgers got the snot kicked out of them.
2: Continuing to be perfect in the Shamrock Series, 13-0. As Fickell and Wisconsin came out, kept it close in the opening half, but then Notre Dame was just too much, outscoring Wisconsin 28-3 in the second half to pull away and win it by 41-13.
1: The Catholics versus the Alcoholics, that's what they were billing this as, if you saw any of the t-shirts from Lambeau over the weekend. Badgers got absolutely throttled by Notre Dame in the second half, as you heard there, 28-3. Final score, 41-13. Next up, Badgers are at home against Western Illinois on Saturday. That game is a night game, 6:15. It'll be on the Big Ten Network. The NFL regular season kicks off, of course, tomorrow night with the New England Patriots at the Seattle Seahawks in a rematch of the Super Bowl in February. That kicks off at 7:20 on NBC. Patriots and their star cornerback, Christian Gonzalez, finally agreeing to terms on a record-setting four-year, $135 million contract extension. Includes $102 million guaranteed. Gonzalez now the highest paid cornerback in NFL history, eclipsing the four-year $132 mil extension that Devin Witherspoon got from the Seahawks just last month. So he wanted to be the highest paid, and he is the highest paid. The other, of course, big game over the weekends with a lot of controversy was the Michigan game.
3: 9 seconds remaining. Deep drop. Underwood. 5 seconds left. Underwood's going to toss it towards the end zone, into the crowd, and out of bounds. Time expires. It's the attack from the MAC. Western Michigan sends shockwaves across the college football world and pulls off the week one stunner. They take down the Wolverines 12-7.
4: The previous play is under further review. After review, there's 1 second remaining in the game. Third down.
3: Deep drop, going to unload it towards the end zone, into the crowd, and it's caught! J.J. Buchanan, touchdown! A miracle at Michigan Stadium!
1: Crazy. Almost like it was meant to be, like it was supposed to happen, like people forced it to happen. 1 second left on the clock, Michigan completes the Hail Mary, gets the win. 13-12, and everybody except for Michigan fans are mad.
5: What about the synchronization of the clocks? It's two different clocks that they were referred to. Nobody should be buying that nonsense. The clock showed zero. It's an absolute joke. There's no question about it. Michigan should suffer in the rankings. They were putrid offensively. They were a 27.5-point favorite and almost ended up losing this game. I'm not buying it one bit. It's absolutely ridiculous that they came to that conclusion.
1: Yeah. A lot of people clamoring for a change with the clock because what showed on NBC was zeros, but what showed on the clock on the replay camera was 1 second, and they're not synchronized, and yada, yada, yada. And yeah, crazy. Huh. Wild finish there in Michigan.
6: Huh.
1: NFL Commissioner Roger Goodell also got himself a new four-year contract, an extension that runs through the 2030 season. The league made the announcement on Sunday. His contract will expire in March of 2031. And Christopher Bell got the win this weekend as NASCAR started its playoffs.
7: Let's see what Bell does and see if he does it again. He ran really low.
8: No, Larson low.
7: Oh, yeah. Larson said, I can run low, too. Oh, he's there.
9: Christopher Bell on the inside. Christopher Bell for the lead. Is this the moment where he becomes a Southern 500 winner? He's been in the postseason half a dozen times. He's finished top three in the championship. He's also been locked out in the former playoff era and not been able to race to the championship. Well, he's changing the theme and changing the tone. Finally, Christopher Bell wins in 2026.
7: Another 500. They've been first left.
9: He's a Southern 500 champ.
1: Southern 500 champ, Christopher Bell. He's been the brides. What is it? The bridesmaid? What's the one?
6: Yeah, the bridesmaid, but never the bride.
1: Yeah, this year, seven second place finishes this season.
6: Yeah.
1: Seven of them, Gene. Seven. Ending with a win at the Southern 500 on Sunday night. Joe Gibbs Racing, driver passing defending NASCAR champ Kyle Larson with 18 laps to go at Darlington, held on to win the Chase opening race.
6: Finally, he says.
1: Yeah, breaking a winless stretch of 33 races dating all the way back to Bristol last September. So good job, Christopher Bell. We'll talk racing with Doc on Friday, as we always do, just after 8 a.m. Today, we're going to talk all sorts of stuff with Grant Bills just after 8. Badger game, absolute disaster, which is exactly what he talked about last week, not wanting. I think we all knew they were going to lose.
6: There was a potential for that.
1: But you
6: there's
1: saw
6: always
1: the...
6: a potential for glory, too. There just is, right?
1: Right, but it's right. Anything can happen any given Sunday. But you look at the game and you're like, okay, well, we held them in the first half. Mm-hmm. And you're like, all right, maybe we go out in the second half, and you never know.
6: Right.
1: But then they went out there and it was almost like they didn't even want to play or, the you know, obviously. And then, of course, Packers, they start this Sunday in Minnesota, the regular season.
6: Mm-hmm.
1: So we'll talk about that. The Brewers are finishing up the regular season, kind of back and forth, back mm-hmm. and forth. So lots to get to with Grant Bills, and that'll be just after 8 a.m. this morning.
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18: It was a busy weekend for Wisconsin sports. Let's begin with baseball as the Brewers picked up a dramatic come-from-behind victory against the Cubs yesterday, 4-3, to open up their three-game series. With the win, the Brewers clinched the season series against the Cubs. Game 2 of this series is tonight at 6:40 with Jacob Mizorowski on the mound for the Brewers. The college football season also began this past past weekend, and the Badgers opened up their season against Notre Dame at Lambeau Field on Sunday night. It was close after the first half, but ultimately the Badgers fell 41-13. For UW-Eau Claire, they picked up a win against Alma 23-15, and UW-Stout Polytechnic defeated Dubuque 34-20. And we are just days away from kickoff for the Packers as they open up their season on the road against the Vikings on Sunday with kickoff at 3:25. That's a quick look at your sports for this Tuesday morning. For Sports Talk 105.1, I'm Dan Casper.
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0: That is Volbeat on Rock Mornings with Brian and Gene. And we got Grant Bills joining us just after 8. Looking forward to talking to him. Again, the stream down this morning. The engineer's working on it. Getting plenty of text messages about that. I don't know what else to tell you, but they're working on it.
1: People are doing their thing.
0: Season 4 finale of Jeopardy! Masters tonight at 7 o'clock on ABC. We'll find out who the smartest person in the universe is.
1: Football.
0: Jeopardy! Masters, Season 4 finale. Also, the quarterfinals of America's Got Talent continuing tonight on NBC. That starts at 7 p.m. Over on Netflix, you got a couple of specials premiering today. One of them is a stand-up special from Stavros. It's called Uncle Stav.
2: My cousin learned a very valuable lesson recently, which is if you wait too long to come out to your grandmother, you're going to have to do it every time you see her. Yeah. Grandma's brains are pretty mush at this point. She's 94 and pretty openly craving death right now. She keeps asking to be sent to Greece to die alone, which we're not going to do. Flights are pretty expensive right now, but I see where she's coming from. She's like senile. She's not moving around that well. She's never going to wake up and be like, nice, right? That's never going to happen again. She's sort of in the Mortal Kombat phase of life. She's kind of existing like... She's in the finish her stage of life.
0: Uncle Stav, new stand-up special on Netflix today. Also, the documentary Untold, Mr. T, I Pity the Fool.
3: I pity the fool. I'm not just some phony fake celebrity or fictitious hero. I'm real life. I was not born Mr. T. People don't know the road I had to travel. I was born in the Robert Taylor Project. You got to be tough in the hood. Growing up, I watched my father being called boy. I ordained myself Mr. T. So the first word out of everybody's mouth would be Mr. That's a sign of respect my father didn't get. Casting director called me, said, guess what? You got the part for Rocky III. Man, what an honor.
4: I'll never forget the moment I saw Mr. T. The earrings, the chains, the mohawk. I was like, who? How?
3: Yeah.
5: He is a cultural icon.
3: Love it when a plan comes together.
5: Hit this kid who they said wouldn't be nothing. I said, mother, I'm meeting the president.
4: This guy is a real life superhero.
6: Everywhere he went, say I pity the fool. You have to remain in character or they're going to turn you into a caricature.
3: I pity the fool.
5: Be strong. Have I not commanded thee to be strong?
0: Untold, Mr. T, I Pity the Fool, premiering on Netflix today.
1: All right.
0: Also, the late night shows that are new, Fallon and Kimmel. Looks like Kimmel's back from his summer vacation, hosting his own show instead of
1: guest hosts
0: Jelly
1: the last
0: Roll
1: few weeks.
0: Or Roseanne or whoever the hell he had on. Kimmel's new with Andrew Garfield and Joey King, and then Fallon is new with Sandra Bullock and Mike D. He gets all the respect. It's also New Release Tuesday, and on DVD today, rated PG, Minions and Monsters.
7: You see those large, heavily armed men? They suspect you have killed their leader, and they want you dead.
8: Quick?
7: Okay, action!
0: The Minions in the 1920s in Hollywood searching for frightening creatures for their monster movie. They partner up with the green creature, must save the planet after unleashing other monsters.
1: I didn't get a chance to see it in the theaters, but I am going to see it because I heard really good things about it. It was one that it might be the best Minions grouping movie since the first Despicable Me franchise launched. Yeah, right. Heard very good things about it.
0: Minions and Monsters on DVD today for New Release Tuesday. It's rated PG. Also, Supergirl, rated PG-13. Didn't do very well at the box office. Mm-mm. People kind of panned it, didn't like it very much. But you've got Millie Alcock, David Corn Sweats, David Krumholtz, Jason Momoa, Supergirl joining forces with an unlikely companion on an interstellar journey of vengeance and justice. Supergirl. The movie Passenger, rated R. This is the van couple, the van life couple, witnessing the gruesome highway accident. They cannot leave the crash scene alone. A demonic presence called the Passenger won't stop until it claims them as well.
1: Mm. Jumps into their vehicle kind of thing? Like,
0: yeah, so basically like the... They're a van life couple. We watched it. It was okay.
1: Oh, yeah.
0: They're a van life couple, and they're traveling around the world in their van, and or around the country in their van, and they come across an accident. They see it, and then it sort of gloms onto them, and basically they go to another... They go to this like van life get-together with a bunch of other vanners.
1: And it's there.
0: And they start asking about it, and come to find out everybody knows about it, and that's kind of why they stay on the road, is because this thing will attach itself to you, and you can't stop driving, and... It was okay. It's rated R. Batman Nightfall Part 1, rated R. Bruce Boxleitner, Michael Mando, Anson Mounts. This is animated, and it's rated R, so take that into account if you've got kids and you don't want them watching rated R material.
1: Animation?
0: Yeah. It's a Batman movie, and it's animated. Yeah, it's going to be fine. No, it's actually rated R. Bane frees Batman's entire rogues gallery from Arkham. The Caped Crusader pushed to his mental and physical breaking points.
8: I'm Batman.
0: Yeah, Batman Nightfall Part 1. Also, Pitfall, rated R. This is the movie about the game, the video game. Remember Pitfall,
1: yes,
0: the video
1: I
0: game?
1: Do.
0: Much like Winnie the Pooh and some of the other stuff.
1: Bambi.
0: Yeah, these intellectual properties are now becoming part of the everybody can grab them and do stuff. So, friends get separated in the woods. A guy falls into a 10-foot deep pit of spikes, impaling him through the leg, leaving him trapped. He quickly learns that his fall was not an accident. It's called Pitfall. And yeah, it's loosely based on the video game. Mobland Season 1 also available on DVD today, so is Tulsa King Season 3.
1: Hmm.
0: People might be going to physical media, Gene. We'll talk about that in a bit. I know people are like, why are you talking about DVDs? Nobody buys DVDs. Well, they might be.
1: Mm-hmm.
0: We'll get to that a bit later on. The Wheel of Fortune guy got fired over the weekend.
1: Saw that, yeah.
9: Here are the stars of our show, Ryan Seacrest and Vanna White.
0: Yeah, Jim Thornton is the guy's name. Accidentally ended up in a chat room associated with pedophilia, but spent allegedly 57 minutes in there trying to figure out how to get out of it.
1: So this was somebody that recorded his actions that was also on the plane, right? That's how that happened?
0: And then he, of course, got off the plane. They had law enforcement meet them at the gate. Got questioned by law enforcement, didn't get arrested, didn't get charged. Been the show's announcer since 2011. He was suspended last week after this all came to light, even though it was a flight in May when this occurred. And then shortly after they suspended him, they decided to fire his ass.
10: Screw you! You're fired!
0: Wheel of Fortune producers issuing a statement on Friday saying, following a thorough investigation, Jim Thornton's employment with Wheel of Fortune has been terminated, effective immediately. Yeah, you knew it was going to be bad when we heard they were replacing him when they suspended him. They were, like, fielding, you know, interested applicants and all that stuff. So they were obviously getting ready to get rid of him rather than just, you know, a temporary suspension.
1: Well, and this feels like information they've had access to for months. Yes.
0: Again, May.
1: Yeah, right. Yeah, so they when it finally went public, they had made their mind up.
0: Other sad news in the realm of celebrities this weekend was Bruce Campbell on a podcast. You remember Bruce Campbell from Evil Dead?
1: Yes, I do.
0: Obviously.
1: Yeah.
0: Ash. He was on the Adam Carolla show, revealed that he only has about 5 years to live, give or take. Didn't say much about his cancer battle in terms of what he's got or how bad it is, but obviously when you hear 5 years to live, that means it's probably terminal and it's got to be pretty bad. Just turned 68 in June, wouldn't reveal what kind of cancer he had, but he said, I've decided pretty specifically to live with it, not die from it.
11: Give me some sugar, baby.
0: He also tweeted out after the interview went viral, quote, cancer is all the rage, but I've said plenty, and I need to get back to the business of living.
12: Hail to the king, baby.
0: Hail to the king, baby. Currently on the road, screening his new movie, Ernie and Emma. Bruce Campbell, Evil Dead superstar, only about 5 years left to live if you... believe his words
1: on the podcast that he was
0: on the Adam Carolla show. Mm-hmm. Yeah, sad news there for Bruce Campbell over the weekend.
13: Go ahead and run home and cry to mama.
0: Interesting take on it, though. The old Andy Dufresne from Shawshank, get busy living, get busy dying, right? Knowing that you only have 5 years left, what are you gonna do? Do the bucket list?
1: Mm-hmm.
0: Do what you can while you still have your health?
1: Well, I didn't know exactly what you were going to say that he let out on the show, but if I almost was wondering if it was dementia, because we've been seeing a number of celebrities and artists on podcasts releasing information that they're starting those battles.
0: Yeah. I mean, we've seen a few of those over the last couple of weeks and months. New release Tuesday. Coming out on DVD, stuff that you can watch on the boob tube. Looks like the rain is imminent. Going to rain pretty much all day today in our area.
1: Yep, this part of this state is going to get rain.
0: Thunderstorms, right? Not just rain?
1: Yeah.
0: All right. Well, we won't have to water the lawn today. Or the plants. You get mums yet?
1: No. I'm waiting.
0: October?
1: Late September.
0: For pumpkins and mums?
1: Probably, yes.
0: All right. Yeah, we did a whole, I think it was Sunday morning. Got up and I started going to town on the holiday lights, getting them down from the rafters in the garage and coordinating and organizing and trying to fix the broken lights and seeing which ones are going to go where and which ones I need to get new ones and all that crap. And didn't get any of the skeletons up yet. Still got to work on that, but definitely got some of the Halloween decorations out.
1: Somebody in our neighborhood down the road was working on an inflatable when I drove by yesterday, getting some sort of a witch thing up. But no, not yet. I'm slow roll.
0: And you got one of the seven brew Nitos?
1: I didn't get a Nito. I did get a seven brew, though, yesterday. Oh, okay. So she, my daughter came over yesterday, and I'm like, are you going to seven brew? And she's like, I am. And I'm like, great.
0: I didn't
1: pick me up something.
0: I was online yesterday in the morning when I saw the video on a social media post. And, you know, the line, and there's two of them in town here. And so the lines at both of them, I was like, what? What could they possibly be doing deal-wise that you would wait this long in line for something? And then when I found out it was one of those squishy toys, I was like, we are doomed. I mean, hey, have your happiness and whatever, but
1: of course,
0: there
1: yeah.
0: ain't nothing.
1: Well, I was there on Saturday afternoon.
0: Ain't nothing I'm waiting in line for 2 hours for.
1: Yeah, Saturday afternoon I went and got a beverage on my way to do some grocery shopping and other errands that I had. And I heard the lady, an employee in front of me, talking to the car in front of me, saying, tomorrow's going to be crazy, because it was because they also had pricing special, because it was the 7th, right? So from 7 to 7 on the 7th, because the 7th brew, they had it. She said, so be prepared for that and get here early if you want to do that. So.
0: Well, and the one out in Onalaska that we drove by yesterday while we were running some errands, there was like a group of 40 or 50 people standing outside of the doors of the place, along with all the cars that are in line. And I'm just like, man, you know, what are they giving away? I thought it was something cool, you know, like, I don't know, free coffee for a year, one of those kind of things, or free drinks, and then come to find out it's just one of these little squishy toys, and people are, what is it? Is it a resale thing, or is it just your kids are annoying, and you got to get your kid this thing, or else their life's going to be ruined?
1: I'm sure that there was a lot of just people wanted to get, it was a day off, and wanted to get 7 Brew, and knew there was drink specials, and also it's collectible, and, what you know, like all those things.
0: Can we get those at the polling place for voting in November? Can we, like, a bipartisan squishy toy.
1: From so 7 to 7 only.
0: So more people come out and vote. Mm-hmm. Can we do that? Like increase the voting population? Like more people?
1: And maybe there's a resale to it. I'm not sure. It's new. So.
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0: Rock Mornings with Brian and Gene. You must have had friends when you were in high school that worked at McDonald's. Did you even have a McDonald's in Black Earth?
1: No.
0: Was there one nearby, next town over?
1: No. There was one in Madison or Middleton. Okay. There was a Hardee's in the next town over.
0: Subway? Did you have a Subway in town? Because if it wasn't a Mickey D's, it was probably a Subway.
1: We didn't have any fast food in Black Earth itself. A couple towns over, like I said, was a Hardee's. And then that same town is the birthplace of Culver's, Sauk City, Wisconsin. Okay. So that was when Culver's first started. And, but 15, 20 minutes was the... But yes, we had delis and diners and right. drive-ins and those
0: local
1: kinds
0: businesses,
1: of
0: but
1: local
0: not
1: businesses,
0: not a chain.
1: But not okay. a chain.
0: Did you have anybody that you went to school with that worked at like Culver's or Mickey D's or, and then became a manager and sort of went up the ladder?
1: No. The closest would be not a fast food restaurant. I went to school with somebody who ended up being a manager at Woodman's and still is. Like,
0: okay.
1: He started as a bagger and now is a, you know.
0: Right, now manager,
1: employee-owned right. Woodman's kind of thing. Okay. But not necessarily fast food.
0: I had a friend of mine that started in high school working at McDonald's, doing, you know, what you do when you start at Mickey D's.
1: Fry later or whatever.
0: Right, all that, and now owns, like... A bunch
1: franchise
0: of franchise.
1: Owner.
0: Yeah, he's like a franchise owner, right? And, you know, that's not everybody's career track. That's fine. But it's interesting to see the opportunities there, right?
1: Mm-hmm.
0: Like how you could go from being a kid that makes minimum wage, you know, cleaning tables.
1: There's education opportunities now. There's college programs.
0: Right, all
1: too.
0: That stuff. And same thing happened in London. A guy in London celebrating his 50th anniversary working at Mickey D's. His name is Terry Eagle. Started out as a part-time crew member back in 1976, and he now owns 6 restaurants of his own. Probably a multimillionaire, right? You got to be in the millions to be owning restaurants.
1: Doing well for himself.
0: He was first promoted to manager when he was 19 years old. Never could have imagined how far he's come. And along the way, by the way, he has also raised more than $200,000 for the Ronald McDonald House in the UK. So that's pretty cool. But yeah, a lot of these... national restaurants, chain restaurants, whether it's McDonald's, Dunkin' Donuts, whatever it is, they have a wealth requirement just to become a franchise owner. And so you think about that, and this guy owns 6 of them, and, you know, people are bagging on the kid in the drive-thru, and it's like, hey, man, you can turn into a restaurant owner 6 times over.
2: I'm loving it.
0: Yeah, pretty cool. Terry Eagle out of the U.K., a tiny kitten named Zomboy, Z-O-M-B-O-Y, doing well after a very dramatic rescue in Florida. Not sure if you saw this. 8-week-old kitten surrendered to the Humane Society down there. Critical condition, was barely breathing when he arrived on the doorstep of this Humane Society. Against all the odds, multiple procedures, blood transfusions, IV fluids, they were able to nurse Zomboy back to health, and he is officially risen from the dead and was even adopted by a staff member at the Humane Society. Mm-hmm. Down there in Tallahassee, Florida.
3: I did not anticipate him making it. He was just lifeless. He was cold to the point where his temperature wouldn't even register on a thermometer. He was pale. He was in his final breaths.
4: I didn't hear.

0: heartbeat, and so we were about to kind of pronounce him dead, and all of a sudden he took one agonal breath.
1: He loves just to play rough, so it's nice that he has a couple older brothers around.
2: The ones that we never forget are the ones that we got to too late and we couldn't save, so to be able to see him like this today, it's just, he's a miracle kitten.
3: Paws and Claws Vet Hospital. Veterinarians immediately began treatment. Couldn't find the heartbeats. About to pronounce him dead, literally on death's door. Took one last breath. And then hours of treatments later, including blood transfusions, incubation, IV fluids, and more, the heartbeat had returned. All of a sudden, this faint little heartbeat came back. Zomboy showed no signs of permanent brain damage either that they initially feared from being without oxygen. Happy, healthy, has a new home with one of the staff members of Paws and Claws in Tallahassee, Florida, Sean McCaskey. He's a sweet, cuddly little fluff ball. The survival of this cat, a reminder why the Humane Society exists and why they never give up on animals. Pretty cool. Not a very good name, though, Zomboy. Not a big fan of that.
4: Mm-mm.
3: It's good to see. My stupid-ass dog wouldn't stop barking all weekend long.
4: A lot of barking in our house, too.
3: Ugh. You had a birthday, or a gotcha day, right?
4: A gotcha day.
3: Otis.
4: Yeah.
3: Otis Montgomery.
4: He is
3: 5 years?
4: 7 years.
3: You guys have had him for seven years?
4: 7 years.
3: Unbelievable.
4: Yeah, he's one of a kind. Although I think we have to go to the vet today because yesterday, nothing. But I think he might have an ear infection. Shaking, you know, and scratching at it. And like last night, we couldn't like stop so we can sleep, please. Mm. I finally gave him a CBD treat. I'm like, can you just, I don't know what you need to do here, but I need to get some rest.
3: I don't know what the hell was going on with my stupid dog last night. But normally we go to bed and the dogs are in the bed and everybody's good. And even if the wife gets up to go downstairs because I'm snoring or she can't sleep or whatever, Remy, the boxer, will stay in the bed with me, right? Or she'll get up, take Fenway, the little dog, downstairs with her. Well, for some reason, Remy wanted to get up. Okay, maybe she's got to go to the bathroom, right? Goes outside, comes back into the bedroom, and then as my wife is trying to leave the bedroom and close the door, the dog gets off the bed again and zooms out the door. So I don't know if it's because she wasn't at daycare yesterday, because normally Mondays are a daycare day.
4: She
3: but
4: could
3: it was,
4: sense it, too.
3: So I don't know what the hell, but like there was this whole back and forth.
4: A lot of pent up
3: and
4: energy.
3: I'm trying to, you know, it's like, I don't know what time it was, but it had to have been after 9, and I'm like trying to get to sleep here.
4: Mm-hmm.
3: And so finally I got up, and I'm like, this is great. I love dealing with this at 9:30 at night. This is my joy in life.
4: Mm-hmm.
3: So yeah, I finally got her to get on the bed and calm down, and oof, she's going to need all 4 days of daycare this week just to burn off whatever's going on in there. What a mess.
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3: Talking earlier about physical data, physical entertainment, right? DVDs, records, cassette tapes, 8-tracks, laser discs.
4: I heard that some of the sales of that have continued to grow in 2026, like the music industry in particular with vinyl and CD. I mean, we've known that for a decade, right? That there was this resurgence, but now there's a resurgence even in CDs,
3: audiophiles are different, right, than people who consume movies. And not that we don't all do this, but in terms of the quality, right? Mm-hmm. People will swear up and down that the quality on vinyl is better, more rich, more immersive than the sound you get from an MP3, right? Or a stream. And it's great to have those options, but
4: yes,
3: it's also nice if you're an older person and you value the jacket and the liners and the cover.
4: Retro formats, I think they call those.
3: The physical media, you know, whether it's the CD or the cassette tape or the mm-hmm. vinyl record and the jacket and all that stuff and the lyrics and the thank yous and you see who got thanked and all that stuff. We all care about that. It's all an important thing. But physical media, when it comes to DVDs and laser discs, most people are fine to get rid of those, right? Because they're bulky.
4: Mm-hmm. Yeah.
3: A lot of that technology is dead. The mm-hmm. VHS players, you're not going out and getting a brand new VHS player. Now, you can. I'm not saying you can't. I'm just saying most people aren't doing that. If anything, you might have a DVD player or it's part of your gaming system, right? It's part of your PS5 or something like that where you can play Blu-rays.
4: Yes.
3: Maybe for your vehicle, you've got some Blu-rays, right? Because you got the kids back there and you can't stream things while you're driving around if you don't have internet in your car. Well, it may be time to start buying more DVDs and stuff because streaming prices are now more expensive than when we cut the cord for cable. Kind of saw this coming.
4: Sure. I believe it. So what's up?
3: Well, my wife and I, many years ago, probably almost 17 years ago now, cut the cable, right? We just had mm-hmm. enough. The bills were going up and up, and you use such a small portion of it, right? That was the biggest issue. If you could pick and choose and say, okay, well, I want
4: these ESPN, 18 channels.
3: I want Fox, yes. I want, you know, then great. But that was never the case, right? It was always like, here's a million channels, and it costs you $200, mm-hmm. and yeah, you get HBO and stuff, but I don't need 19 HBOs, right? I'm only watching one. And so a lot of people were cutting the cord, and we did that. And we went to streaming, and we went on Amazon Fire Sticks, which you could jailbreak, if you will, and download apps and all that stuff. But we still had Netflix, and we paid for that. And mm-hmm. along the way, we picked up some other ones,
4: Hulu,
3: whether it's
4: Apple
3: Disney,
4: TV,
3: all that
4: Disney,
3: stuff.
4: Disney, whatever those are.
3: Since 2022, 4 years ago, streaming prices have jumped more than 3 times the rate of inflation is pretty high itself right now. Apple TV launching at $4.99 a month back in 2019. That has now tripled since. Apple TV Plus tripling since 2019 when they launched at $4.99 a month. Disney Plus launching that same year in 2019 at $6.99 a month without ads, by the way. And now it's $11.99 with ads. Yeah, Disney Plus. The nice thing about Disney, right now at least, is that you get a lot of the ABC stuff. So Disney, I mean, there's just so much content. You're getting Marvel, you're getting Star Wars, you're getting Fox, you're getting Hulu on there if you've got the Disney Plus package. So there's a ton of content on there. So maybe in terms of its value, it's certainly there. Netflix, obviously, premium is up 125% since 2013.
4: Oh,
3: Netflix
4: yeah.
3: premium. The cheapest tier, by the way, of Paramount Plus is still up 80% over the past 5 years. And now costs a total of $151 a month to have all eight major streaming services without ads or bundle commitments. 4 years ago, it was only $90. Just 4 years ago. Obviously, going back to cable, not necessarily the solution, because then you don't have Netflix or Paramount Plus or all these other things. Yeah, you've got the cable again, but you're missing out on all the content that's available from Disney Plus, Apple TV Plus, and Netflix Premium and Paramount Plus and all that other stuff. But more and more people buying physical media now and going back to cable and getting rid of several of their streaming services because the prices are just crazy. Again, $151 a month right now for all eight major streaming services without ads or bundle commitments, and only 4 years ago it was just $90.
4: Well, and on that same token with physical versus digital, I know that there's a lawsuit in California right now with PlayStation customers where Sony's...
3: Oh, they don't get to keep the games? That's not...
4: Says you don't actually own the rights to the $70 download you paid for?
3: It's ours. You don't own it. Whereas when you had a physical copy of the game that you put in a disc...
4: You owned it, obviously.
3: Right.
4: Well, now there's... Yeah, so there's some lawsuits right now in California where gamers are going, hey, what do you mean I don't own it? I paid you and I got it. And they're like, yeah, but it was a digital download and it's not yours. So yeah, so physical over digital in that
3: case.
4: Well,
3: and on top of that, you know, let's just say, for instance, the power goes out or the internet goes down, which can happen. Certainly doesn't happen very often or for very long, but... You certainly could lose power in the wintertime for a couple of days, or you could lose the internet for a couple of days. And then what do you do if you don't have your streaming or your Wi-Fi? Right? Well, I just pop DVDs in. Be good to go. VHS tapes if I've got a VHS player.
4: Well, and with music, I think, like you said earlier, a lot of it has to do with just either the sound quality or the physicality of owning the piece itself or the art or whatever it is.
3: Well, it's the love of the media, right? You grew up in a certain time where the CD booklet was a thing and you have a...
4: But they're up. I mean, CD sales are, which is great. We knew vinyl had a resurgence, but now they're seeing it with CDs too.
3: Well, maybe DVDs will be the next thing, right? Because we keep seeing them getting... taken away from stores and shelves, and they're less and less and less available. They're still out there. You can still buy them, get them online if you want, but...
4: We've purged CDs now to where we're down to, like, one tub. It's hard.
3: I don't want to have a conversation about purging CDs. It didn't go well the last time.
4: Yeah, we're down to one tub.
3: One tub, yeah. All right. We definitely still have a ton of DVDs and VHS tapes in my house. Too many. We don't... But I will say... What's that?
4: Handful.
3: The nice thing is a lot of times when we go to watch a movie, because we usually watch, you know, we tend to watch movies that we've seen before, you know, just if it, you know, tickles our fancy, whatever you want to call that. But a lot of times you try to watch it on a stream and they don't exist on a streaming service. So then you're finding it on a gray area app.
4: Or you got to pay more for it.
3: And then you have a terrible stream of it. It's bad quality or it's in another language. And since we have the DVD, we're just like, why aren't we just putting the DVD?
4: I think
3: DVD
4: we
3: in?
4: Have like maybe I we might have a few faves, and then we've got a lot of Christmas specials, old Christmas specials and things like that, the holiday ones for sure.
3: And some of those, part of the problem too is that those get sold and bought so often by these publishing companies that a lot of times they never show up in a place where you can get them. So if you actually have the physical media, then you don't have to worry about where is the Charlie Brown
4: Thanksgiving
3: Christmas special or whatever
4: gonna
3: it is.
4: Air.
3: You know, all that stuff.

0: He's 0 for 8 against McGill in his career. In the air to left field. Churio over. Churio slides. He's got it. Jackson Churio makes the catch to end the game. He drives in the two go-ahead runs. And then a defensive jam. And the Brewers put a win in the books and put the season series in the books against the Cubs.
1: Brew Crew with a nice win over the Cubbies yesterday, 4-3. They did lose 2 out of 3 to the Reds over the weekends. But same two teams tonight, Brewers and Cubs, 6:40, Miller Park. Like 18 games left in the regular season. 27th of September is when Major League Baseball regular season comes to an end. 2 days later, the playoffs begin. Badgers got the snot kicked out of them in the second half by number 4 Notre Dame on Sunday, 41-13. Next up, Badgers at home against Western Illinois on Saturday. That game is at 6:15 on the Big Ten Network. As we mentioned with Grant last week when we talked to him, you were hoping for a better showing. You kind of knew they were going to lose. But
2: I did think that the aerial view of Lambeau was really cool because you had the stadium, right? And then you had like this was all red and then this was all blue.
1: Yeah,
2: you know, the way they had the stands and the seats and the fans and stuff. I thought
1: not
2: the
1: a fan of those uniforms
2: cool.
1: By the way,
2: I
1: didn't like them. Would have preferred traditional red and white.
2: More red than white. A lot more red.
1: Regular season and the NFL kicks off tomorrow night. Patriots at the Seahawks, rematch of the Super Bowl, 7:20 kickoff on NBC. Wimbledon learning from the U.S. Open. No influencers getting any sort of passes. I love
2: this. They're saying no.
1: F those people. Mm-hmm. Bunch of sycophants. Bunch of disgusting excuses for humans. No swarm of influencers at Wimbledon next summer. After how things have gone so far at the U.S. Open, Wimbledon not planning on allowing an influx of influencers at the Grand Slam next summer. Security will confiscate items like ring lights that could be used to disrupt matches, and Wimbledon will not have any accreditation category specifically for influencers or content creators. So if you're like a legit celebrity or a member of the media or some other sort of category, you're fine. But if you're just an influencer, just some sort of person with no real value, you're not getting in. The historic women's college volleyball match at Wrigley between Missouri and Nebraska was delayed twice and then suspended because of excessive moisture on the court. It was part of the Big Ten SEC Volleyball Challenge, the first to be played at Wrigley. Couldn't be rescheduled because, or at Wrigley, because the schools will make a decision at a later date on whether the match can be made up somewhere else. So, yeah, they were out there with towels, the girls on the volleyball team out there with towels trying to mop up the floor, and it just got too unsafe, and they said, yeah, we're not going to do this. So, a Michigan State offensive lineman is going viral, Robert Wright Jr. This is a great way to defend people. You just start yakking on them. Yeah. Season opener against the Toledo Rockets on Friday. This guy was barfing all over everybody. I mean, a steady stream of vomit coming out of his mouth. I wouldn't want to have anything to do with that. We've heard a lot of these tricks and tips that a lot of these linemen do, where they don't wash their socks or their underwear, their gear, right? They make it really smelly. Right, or they rub their hands in dog poop.
2: Well, was this guy, he was really sick.
1: I think he was legitimately, I don't know if he was sick.
2: Flu or something?
1: I don't know if he was flu, but he was, there are a lot of people out there that can vomit on command. They just have that ability, right? And maybe this guy was making himself sick so that.
2: You got to leave the game. That can't be a thing, right? Like, you can't just, other people can't deal with that.
1: He continued to play in the game. It wasn't the entire time. It was just this one play. But he continued in the game after the incident.
2: Once.
1: Michigan State ended up winning 30-20. The commissioner of the WNBA, Kathy Engelbert, announced that she's going to retire at the end of the season, stepping into the role in May of 2019, she said, after more than 7 years at the WNBA and more than 40 total years in business, I have made the decision to retire as the WNBA commissioner. Been amazing to watch the WNBA players thrive and lead massive cultural surge around women's sports. Obviously, it seems like right now would be a good time to get the hell out of there with all the crap that's going on.
2: Yeah. Retiring? Time to go?
1: Yep.
2: Got to get out of here.
1: We're going to get to Grant Bills after 8 o'clock. Bad news, happy music as well. No rain yet, but boy, it certainly looks like it's going to.
2: Yeah, 90% chance today. So it definitely is going to happen today. But the rest of the week looks real nice, and the humidity, boy, did it drop yesterday, huh? Compared to the last week or so, windows were open.
1: Wasn't bad.
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6: It was a busy weekend for Wisconsin sports. Let's begin with baseball as the Brewers picked up a dramatic comfort behind victory against the Cubs yesterday, 4-3, to open up their three-game series. With the win, the Brewers clinched the season series against the Cubs. Game 2 of this series is tonight at 6:40 with Jacob Mizorowski on the mound for the Brewers. The college football season also began this past weekend, and the Badgers opened up their season against Notre Dame at Lambeau Field on Sunday night. It was close after the first half, but ultimately the Badgers fell 41-13. For UW Eau Claire, they picked up a win against Alma 23-15, and UW Stout Polytechnic defeated Dubuque 34-20. And we are just days away from kickoff for the Packers as they open up their season on the road against the Vikings on Sunday with kickoff at 3:25. That's a quick look at your sports for this Tuesday morning. For Sports Talk 105.1, I'm Dan Casper.
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0: for the guys in Indiana that always requests some 3 days grace. So-called life. Our buddy Jeff down there always wants to hear that Don't Want to Go Home Tonight song. They have other songs, Jeff.
1: He knows what he likes.
0: He does. Got a text. Not sure who this is from. Said, I've been collecting VHS tapes. You would be shocked as to how much VHS players go for these days. They're still going for $100 plus. Well, yeah, that's because they're rare. They don't make new ones. Well, they do, but they're few and far between.
1: Mm-hmm.
0: When my dad passed away a couple of weeks ago, I inherited my grandmother's cassette collection that he had from her. Only bad thing is I don't have a tape player. I've been looking for a good back in the day home stereo that has one with a record player and radio all together. You could go to, if you check out like Deaf Ear Records in town.
1: Try, yeah.
0: Or like a local record store. A lot of them will have vintage stereo equipment.
1: Mm-hmm.
0: And you can usually get, I know what you're talking about, a system where you can get like a receiver, a record player, a tape deck.
1: Well, they sell them now. I mean, they're not the giant old ones if you're talking about that, but they do have like 8-in-1 music centers where it's got a cassette player and a DVD and a vinyl and all of that on one component.
0: That was Zach, by the way, who texted in. Yeah, and some of those VHS tapes, especially the Disney ones, those are highly collectible. If you're in the original plastic, it has to be those.
1: Grandma might have that.
0: Well, the original, those big plastic ones that they used to come in.
1: I know what you're talking about.
0: Not the cardboard sleeves that you would stuff them in.
1: The white. They're white.
0: They're big. Yeah, and they're usually really big. So a lot of those are very collectible and worth some money online to collectible people. So as far as a VHS player, you can, similar to that, maybe check out Goodwill, a secondhand store, somewhere like that. They might sell them there in the audiovisual section in
1: I
0: the
1: think
0: back.
1: You can still get, you can still get them.
0: You can get them online if you want. Yeah,
1: for sure.
0: They're not cheap, but my wife got one of those VHS to DVD recording systems. She was going to like transfer.
1: Okay, yes.
0: Like all these VHS tapes. She taped TRL back in the early 2000s when she was obsessed with the Backstreet Boys. And so she has all those cassette tapes, the VHS tapes, but
1: we just did that.
0: We don't really watch them because we don't have a VHS player.
1: With a bunch of camcorder movies. We just did one of those big purchases. I did a box. I did it all at once after my mother passed. We put,
0: paid somebody to do it.
1: We put VHS of like our wedding, and we had some camcorder stuff from when the kids were little that still had my parents on them, and we put all that stuff in one box, sealed it up, and sent it in, and got all digital in one. I was like, let's just do one and done. Let's just invest in this and get it all online, digital copies, and we did, and made sure that just that stuff lives on.
0: Smart.
1: It's an investment, but.
0: Did you lose a teddy bear one time when you were traveling, one of your daughter's?
1: Blanket.
0: Blankie. It was a blanket.
1: Well, yeah, there's a couple different.
0: There was a very important one.
1: We lost a blanket in an airport.
0: Okay.
1: And then the pillow pets, two pillow pets fell out of the van at a Panera on our way back from driving out west when they were little, and we recognized it and turned around and drove back. I don't know, 40 miles or something like that. The baby blanket was found by someone else. We didn't even know we dropped it, and they chased us down an elevator and across. I mean, thank God.
0: Somebody and kids, maybe?
1: Somebody and like chased us down and was like, is this your baby blanket? And we're like, oh my God, you got to be kidding me. I mean, I didn't even, it would have been tragic. It would have been unbelievably tragic.
0: So baby blanket lost in the airport, found by another person.
1: A stranger who chased us down an elevator and across a floor of a, yes, I'm sure it was.
0: And then the pillow pets were still in the parking lot of the
1: Panera. Yeah.
0: Just waiting for you to show back up. Sad, lonely pillow pets in the parking lot. Just like Andy's toys getting left on the curb.
1: Yes. In the dark.
0: Why did they leave us? What did we do wrong?
1: What happened?
0: Well, I'm glad that you guys were able to connect with your lost items while traveling.
1: That is a tragedy, though. The lost, loved, whatever it is awful.
0: A recent survey of hotel staff asking them the most common items left behind, and they're all the usual suspects here. Phone chargers are number one.
1: Of course.
0: A lot of times they're plugged in, somewhere behind the nightstands, and maybe you unplug your phone in the morning and it's fully juiced up, and so you don't think about it as you're packing the rest of your stuff up. And so
1: always
0: the phone
1: do the
0: charger,
1: double, triple check.
0: Oh, yeah. Every drawer, every closet, every nook
1: every
0: and cranny.
1: Look. Under the beds.
0: Clothes and swimsuits. I would say, especially if you unpack. If you're one of those people that uses the dresser in the hotel room when you get there, even if you're only staying for a night, that's probably...
1: Oh, you go in the hot tub and you put the swimsuits in the shower and then you get ready in the morning and they're still hanging in the shower.
0: Clothes in the drawers or a bathing suit you left hanging to dry in the bathroom. Clothes and swimsuits, number two on the list of things that people leave behind at hotels, according to the staff there. Toiletries, toothbrushes, skincare products.
1: Easy to forget.
0: Always left behind.
1: Small, last minute, I'm going to brush my teeth on the way out.
0: Number four on the list, sex toys.
1: Ooh.
0: A lot of times they're being used in the bed, and maybe after the activity is over, they get left in the bed, and you don't go back for a second glance, because you got the pillow, you got the suitcase, you got the leftover food. You got the toiletry kit. Who remembers the thing that we were playing with last night that got left underneath the sheets? Nobody remembers. Sex toys at number four. Jewelry, wallets, cash, and passports come in at number five, according to hotel staff. Occasionally, people will leave their valuables behind, especially if there's a safe and maybe you forgot you put it in there. Forgetting your ID, though, very hard if you want to continue traveling. That one feels like you'd find out right away, and then you turn around and go pick it up. Surprising item on the list of things that people forget at hotels, according to hotel staff, dentures.
1: I feel like you'd...
0: Wouldn't you?
1: I feel like you'd notice.
0: Are we talking about partials? Because maybe a partial, where it's the one, two teeth, whatever.
1: And it's just getting cleaned in a little bowl over there, and you forgot about it on your nightstand. I could see a retainer because you don't need...
0: If you don't have any teeth in your mouth, and you leave the hotel, and you're like, where are my poop?
1: That's
0: Wouldn't
1: what I'm
0: you
1: saying.
0: Be like, oh, I think I left
1: retainer,
0: my teeth?
1: Retainer, easy to forget.
0: Yeah,
1: teeth, that'd be like, I took my prosthetic leg off, and I forgot to put my leg back on in the morning.
0: You would think. But dentures come in at number six. Apparently, hotel staff are finding dentures left and right in hotel rooms. Again, double, triple, quadruple check before you leave the hotel. Look in the bedding. Throw back those blankets. Make sure. A lot of times, maybe you're a kick the socks off in the middle of the night guy, right? You get in the bed, and you got your socks and your underwear and your shirt on or whatever. Whatever kind of...
1: Throw those off. I understand.
0: Sometimes you get a little warm in the middle of the night, and those come off, and they're underneath the sheets. I can't remember, other than leftover food, a lot of times. Because, like, you go to a restaurant, and
1: you know, water bottles, ice packs, all that stuff. That
0: stuff
1: just
0: like that
1: gets
0: in the fridge.
1: Left in the fridge.
0: Or maybe in the microwave. Mm-hmm. Maybe you put it in there to store it or something like that.
1: Binkies and stuff not on the list, though. Binkies and blankies and stuffed animals. Because parents are doing that double, triple check before they walk out, because that's tragic.
0: Just
1: that was tragic.
0: Excuse me. Got a text from Sarah. We spent the long weekend in South Dakota around the Needles area with no signal.
1: Lovely.
0: Packed our record player and vinyl. Best time around the campfire. Getting up to flip the album and pour another J-Mo.
1: Aw. Sweet story.
0: Yeah. So
1: good
0: again,
1: weekend.
0: the physical media, you know, it's nice to have. Just, you know, especially... You know, the power goes out, the internet goes out, or if you go into a place where you know you're not going to have a lot of Wi-Fi or all that, you're trying to disconnect, then the record player could go a long way.
1: Well, and to your point earlier about art, you know, that speaks a lot to who you are as a person, what music you like, and a lot of people decorate with album covers. They're beautiful, and they're also very personal.
0: Man, I hate it when I leave my 18-incher in the bed and the lot lizard forgets her dentures in the bathroom at the Motel 6.
2: We'll need the light on for
1: That's
2: you.
1: That's too much
0: Thank
1: TMI.
0: You, Tom Baudet. Thank you, Tom Baudet. Somebody actually sent me a video on Facebook the other day of a lot lizard.
1: In real life?
0: Well, he was in his truck, and she was down the way coming from around the back of one
1: Thanks
0: of these other
1: sharing.
0: Semi-vehicles.
1: We appreciate it. Thank you.
0: Hell
1: Thank
0: yeah.
1: You.
0: It's good to know they're out there doing the Lord's work.
1: Thanks.
0: Hey.
1: And the people cleaning hotel rooms also doing the Lord's work.
0: I always, you know, much like mowing lawns, it feels like one of those jobs where you could just, whatever. You know what I mean? You can turn your brain off. I'm just vacuuming and doing laundry.
1: That's
0: and,
1: hard work.
0: But at the same time, like, do I really want to go in there and find some effed up hotel room? With blood and semen and all sorts of stuff.
1: You know how annoying it is to strip and make a bed?
0: Oh, I do.
1: Like, That's all you do, 8 hours a day? No, thank you. No, thank you.
0: Yeah. I think the problem would
1: mowing
0: really...
1: Mowing lawn, strips, ride it back and forth, do a golf course or something. Sure, I get that, but...
0: Yeah, I think...
1: No, thank you to the changing a million
0: for
1: beds.
0: For me, it wouldn't be so much about the repetitive changing of the beds. It would be about the what type of situation are we going to tackle in here? Like, did they take the poop out of the toilet and smear it on the walls? Are we getting those people? Are we getting
1: just
0: the
1: garbage,
0: nice people who
1: lots
0: are just
1: of garbage boxes of garbage, and yeah. beer cans and pizza boxes?
0: Gonna get to Grant Bills, and we're gonna do that in just a bit.
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1: Meh.
0: So it's like celery with peanut butter and then raisins.
1: Yes.
0: Right?
1: Yeah.
0: National Dog Walker Appreciation Day. You have someone that walks your dog for you?
1: No.
0: Make sure you appreciate them. What about your kid?
1: Eh.
0: Lori, Ken, husband, neighbor?
1: No? Not really.
0: All right. Star Trek Day. We'll get to that in a minute. And World Literacy Day.
1: Read a book.
0: Yeah.
1: Started one last night.
0: Reading. Also got a text from Jamie in Eau Claire. Thanks for almost always reading my unhinged text messages.
1: Almost always. Thank you. We're almost always folk.
0: Y'all give me and the fiance some good laughs in the morning, and it's fun getting you back. Thank you, Jamie. Jamie's text, by the way, was, man, I hate it when I leave my 18-incher in the bed
1: With the
0: and
1: teeth.
0: The lot lizard forgets her dentures in the bathroom at the Motel 6.
2: I just got compared to a 30-inch dildo.
0: Thank you very much, birthday boy.
1: That's
0: Scott Robert Shaw.
1: Birthday today.
0: Big old birthday today. Also got a text from Pete, who apparently played golf with your son and your husband yesterday. Or on Sunday?
1: Sunday. They went to play golf on Sunday, and they came home, and they said we were paired up with another twosome.
0: Was it like
1: whatever.
0: A tournament or something?
1: No, just... they were just playing and said they had a great time. It was a great time.
0: All right. Happy birthday, Gaten Matarazzo. He played Dusty on Stranger Things. He's 24 years old today.
1: Dusty. Yeah.
0: Don't do that.
3: Don't do that. Okay.
1: Yeah.
0: Wiz Khalifa is 39. Black and yellow, black and yellow, black and yellow, black and yellow. Jonathan Taylor Thomas, JTT, is 45.

0: Him and the mom, and I think the youngest son, and then Tim Allen as well. Pink is 47 years young today. She's getting herself all mixed up in this Macklemore, Ed Sheeran thing that's going on.
1: Well, I didn't say anything about that.
0: Apparently Macklemore was opening for Ed Sheeran and said some stuff on stage that people didn't agree with, and now Pink's getting involved. And, it's a scene, man. It's a scene. Martin Freeman is 55. You know him better as Bilbo Baggins from the Hobbit trilogy. David Arquette used to be married to Courtney Cox in the Scream movies. He's 55 years young today. Amy Mann is 66. She was the lead singer of Till Tuesday.
2: Keep it down, down. What's this, Harry?
0: That Amy Mann, 66 years young today. Bernie Sanders. How old do you think Bernie is?
1: 85?
0: Wow, looky, man, that's two in a row. You hit it right on the nuts again.
3: We're going to Orlando next week, and I'll tell you one of the issues that concerns me, Jake.
4: That's where they're going. Isn't that good enough for you?
3: No, what's good enough for me is it's not a game, Jake. And when we do that, Jake, you're going to have a lot of enthusiasm.
4: Wolf.
3: I am sorry, Wolf. I'm looking at the sign over there.
4: Do you have confidence in the way
3: Look,
4: Hillary...
3: Look, Jake, all I can tell you is...
4: So you think they should
3: Jake,
4: go
3: Jake, I don't. You're asking me questions. What do I know?
0: What do I know, Jake? Wolf. My name's Wolf Blitzer. Been on the TV for a long time.
1: Yeah, well, close enough.
0: The beard, the recognizable look.
1: 85 Wolf. Today.
0: Wolf.
1: Birthday.
0: He's 85. Bernie Sanders, 85. Who am I to judge a man who can't remember another man's name, right?
1: Yep.
0: It's difficult. In theaters on this day in 1960. Psycho. The original, in theaters on this day, 66 years ago. Also on this day in 1966, on the very same day that Psycho was in theaters, or excuse me, 6 years later, Star Trek premiered on TV. Starring, of course, William Shatner.
1: It's Star Trek Day.
0: In a metal band now.
5: Space.
0: Star Trek Day. Frontier. Leonard Nimoy. Star Trek Day, Gene. Go home and watch some Star Trek. Part 2, Wrath of Khan. One of the greatest movies ever made. 41 years ago today, 1985, Pete Rose broke Ty Cobb's career hits record. 4,192. Pink Floyd, on this day in 1987, dropped their 13th album, A Momentary Lapse of Reason, featuring my favorite Pink Floyd song of all. Can you guess what song that is?
1: Mm-mm.
0: Do you even know what songs are on that album? On the Turning Away. Love that song. That album also featured Dogs of War and One Slip and a bunch of other ones. But on this day in 1996, 30 years ago, Blue's Clues premiered on Nick Jr. with the original host, Steve Burns.
1: Yeah, Steve.
0: Then he left, and then he came back, and during COVID, he was a big thing in COVID. Now he's doing a podcast, and 1998.
6: Down the left field line. Is it enough? Gone! There it is! 62! Touch first, Mark. You are the new single season home run king.
0: We didn't give a rat's ass about steroids. We wanted all the home runs.
1: There were a lot of them.
0: The back and forth between McGuire and Sosa.
1: Battle.
0: That was when McGuire broke Roger Maris's 37-year record for home runs in a single season, number 62, off Cubs pitcher Steve Traxel on this day in 98. Also on this day in 1998, Hole, a.k.a. Courtney Love, released their third album entitled Celebrity Skin, featuring the title track.

0: that happened on September 8th, along with some birthdays. Again, happy birthday to our beloved Scott Robert Shaw. Celebrates his birthday today.
1: I know.
0: I haven't seen him in a while.
1: But I haven't seen him either, but wished him a happy birthday.
0: Post about him on social media here in a bit. Show him some love. He's a busy guy. He retired, and he's got so much going on now.
1: Does he?
0: Well, yeah, because Mary retired, too. And so now they're doing little day trips. They love their little day trips, and they got that little crossover that they got, and the little day trips.
1: Oh, they're explorers.
0: Oh, they can go places now, right? They have the time. Grant Bills of the Wisco Sports Show is going to join us next.
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0: 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Grant, how was your Labor Day? What'd you do? What'd you eat?
9: What did I eat? I visited my college roommate on Saturday night. Him and his lovely wife had a baby. I got to meet the baby. She's very cute. And their family's very Italian, so they made not only pasta and meat, they made a lot of pasta and a lot of meat and a lot of wine. I tried Sambuca for the first time, too.
0: What? You've never tried Sambuca before?
1: Yum. No. Sounds delicious.
9: Tasted like
1: this is great.
9: Black licorice.
0: Yeah, Zambuki.
9: Not for me.
0: All right.
9: Not for me. But that's what I ate. You asked me what I ate. That's what I ate. It was pretty good.
0: What's your shot of choice, by the way, if you have a shot of choice?
9: Good question. Tequila or Rumpelman's, probably.
0: Mm. And are you a tequila with training wheels, or are you just straight raw dogging it?
9: I actually prefer, if I'm going to chase with anything, I have no problem getting a shot and just chasing it with a sip of beer or whatever I have, or chasing it with a smile. Mm-hmm. I can do that. My favorite is pickle juice. I love chasing tequila with a little bit of pickle juice, but if the bar's busy, you know, sometimes I don't like being that
0: guy. Yeah, you don't want to be the fussy guy with the weird mustache asking for shots of pickle juice at the end of the bar.
9: Mm-hmm. I mean, it's not that insane. Don't treat me like I'm a freak for asking for that. That's not that uncommon of a thing. But you know,
0: I've been drinking for the better part of 30 years. I don't know if I've ever seen anybody order a pickle juice shot to go with their tequila shot, Mr. Mustache Man.
9: Well, you know, it's not. Oh, this is so dumb. You ask.
0: Oh, technology. Oh, geez.
1: Are you there? Grant, well, it is storming.
0: Maybe
1: so
0: he'll
1: that's
0: reconnect.
1: Part of it.
0: Yeah, we are dealing with some weather, some atmospherical situations.
1: There
0: are
1: he's
0: you back?
1: Back? Yeah.
9: Testing.
0: Yeah, there
9: one,
0: we go. You dropped out.
9: You order the tequila shot, and then when they say salt and lime, and you go, "Do you have pickle juice?" And if they say, "Sure." I don't know if I go to enough bars.
0: I feel like I do because
9: you go to like the same three bars.
0: No, but I watch people do shots of tequila. They never offer up. Maybe I'm not going at the right time. Maybe it's a nighttime thing. Maybe it's a Grant at night.
9: I could have told you, by the way, that my favorite shot was like a buttery nipple or something dumb. Like, do I get no? I get no props for just.
1: I just want tequila.
9: I just want straight up tequila.
0: No, that's fine. I got no problem with that. It's all good.
1: All right.
0: All right, let's get into it. Exactly what you didn't want to have happen happened, where the Badgers absolutely got throttled in the second half after making it look good in the first half, and this loss to Notre Dame is going to carry over no matter how many games they win over the next couple of weeks.
9: I mean, I guess that's the coach's job and the player's job to not let it hang over, right? Because they still are expected to have a better year and to win more games. And if they let a week one loss to Notre Dame derail that, I think that's a little pathetic. The Notre Dame game was frustrating to me because I then listened to Luke Fickell talk after the game, and he said all of the same things I've been hearing him say for 3+ years now. I think that's what was frustrating to me. Like, I didn't expect them to beat Notre Dame. I didn't expect it to be close. I thought they'd lose by about 3 scores, which is where Vegas had it. But then I heard the coach go to the podium after the game and say the same thing. He said last year, the season starts now, after they got blasted by Bama. Or was that 2 years ago? Every time they get blown out, which has happened a lot under Luke Fickell, he comes to the podium and say, we're going to learn a hell of a lot about this team over the next week. It's like, at what point do we have to... It was less the game and more that it looked and sounded the exact same. I think that's what stuck with me after Sunday night.
0: I did see several outlets, media outlets, talking about what it would cost to buy out Luke Fickell. Are we there yet?
9: At some point, maybe. I don't know what it would cost. I had a caller bring this up on Thursday or Friday's show, and I told the caller, look, man, I don't know the legalese of college sports buyouts. I promise if we get there, I will apply myself and learn that stuff. I think at some point, if they only win, you know, six... If they win 7 games, but it's kind of soft. Like, I think if there's any question, the new Badgers athletic director is going to move on. I think Luke Fickell and this team has to prove, and then some, that they're on the right track. And I didn't think they had it in them before Sunday night, and Sunday night did nothing to make me feel better about that. Does that make sense?
1: Yes.
0: Right. No. And then you got what? Western Illinois coming up on Saturday night?
9: I think they have Western Illinois and Eastern Michigan or something. There's a West and an East.
0: Yeah, Western Illinois is on Saturday night.
9: I was talking about this with a friend yesterday. I think Wisconsin will blow out each of their next two opponents, but there is a difference between a blowout and a piss-pounding, you know, or a blowout and an ass-kicking. Every ass-kicking is a blowout, but I'd wager that not every blowout is an ass-kicking.
1: I agree with that, yes.
9: If it's like a slow sludge, okay, by the middle of the fourth quarter, finally there's some breathing room, like... That doesn't do anything for me. I've seen them do that before. I want to see them whoop a team. And I haven't really seen them do that, I don't know, maybe once or twice, it feels like, in the whole Luke Fickell. A lot of these non-conference games have been close, so I know everyone says, oh, well, you know, Western Illinois, Eastern Michigan or whatever, these should be. Yeah, I mean, they'll probably win them, but if the last couple of years are any indication, these games will probably be more of a sludge and closer than they should be.
0: Grant Bills of the Wisco Sports Show on the phone with us talking about the Badger football season off to a rough start. We kind of expected them to lose to Notre Dame, but we were hoping it wouldn't be the blowout that it ended up becoming in the second half. Let's move on to the NFL season, which gets started tomorrow. Pats, Seahawks, we'll skip that and go right to the Packers and Vikings on Sunday. How are we looking, and what's going to happen with Josh Jacobs? Because he's no longer going to be able to be on the team. He's on, what, the commissioner's exempt list as he deals with that criminal case that we've seen the video. Have you seen the video, the purported video? Okay. Well, it's similar to the Ray Rice incident.
9: Have you seen it? Is it out?
0: As far as I know, it's out. It may not be I'm just saying the one that I saw was reported to be the Josh Jacobs video. I don't know if it was, right? Because it's not coming from, it's on social media. So take it for a grain of salt, right? You know what I mean?
9: Yeah, so I haven't seen it. I guess if it's out, that could change some things. The way this thing is heading right now, so he goes on the commissioner exempt list. That happened about a week ago, a little more than a week ago. Time spent on the commissioner exempt list counts towards any suspension that's levied later. So if he were to sit on the commissioner exempt list for the first two games of the year, and then the league suspends him six games, he then only has to serve four. It doesn't restart, which I did not know. That makes a big difference in all of this. His hearing was moved to this Thursday. It was originally going to be, I think, the second weekend in November. It is now 2 days from now. So I think the NFL, in order to levy a suspension, must have said, well, we need to see this, how this plays out in court, maybe because that will compel discovery, right? If there is a hearing, that means every possible piece of information is going to come out. So the NFL then doesn't, you know, suspend him two games, and then at the hearing, the video comes out, and it's Ray Rice all over again. So my guess on Josh Jacobs right now, unless there's a massive change, is it'll probably get suspended six-ish games, maybe a little bit more, and he'll come back and play. That's what this feels like to me right now, and it feels like the Packers are willing to eat a little bad PR. If a video comes out, and again, I haven't seen it, that might change things. We can argue as to whether or not it should, you know what I mean? Like, so the Packers are okay with him beating up or shoving, allegedly, his girlfriend, but they're not okay with the rest of the world seeing it. Like, yeah, maybe we can argue about that, but that's how it feels to me, as though they're going to operate with Jacobs this year.
0: And what are we looking at for Sunday? What do we expect to see out of the Packers without Josh Jacobs on the field?
9: Oh, that's a great question. The Vikings are a little bit of a wild card.
0: And this is the game where you can pop somebody, right? It's always that first couple of weeks in the NFL where teams are getting their feet underneath them. You haven't done any real practicing, you know, other than the joint squads. So it's a week to go in. I mean, we saw with the Pats with Gerard Mayo as the head coach. They went into Cincinnati and they got their one, you know, big signature win while he was the head coach. And, so it could be a thing, right? It could be a week one disaster.
9: Well, it could be, and I'm not discounting the idea that the Vikings could just be a good football team. 2 years ago, they were starting Sam Darnold, and nobody took him seriously. And then they started, I don't remember how they started the year, but it felt like they had four or five massive wins the first month of the season, and everyone finally eventually went, okay, like, I guess they're good, geez. I'm not putting that past the Vikings this year. I think they have lots of good players. I think their coaches are excellent, and I think Kyler Murray's pretty good. I don't know if you're going to win a Super Bowl with him, but I didn't think that about Sam Darnold, and it turns out he just had to be kicked out of Minnesota for that to happen. I think the Vikings are a slight favorite, or they were when I checked it open a couple weeks ago. I'm a little cynical. I think the Vikings will probably beat them. I think the Packers will be a good football team this year. I think they're going to have a really hard time winning more games than they've had the last 2 years and winning a division, and I think that'll be clear on Sunday because they won't have Parsons, they won't have Jacobs, and Tucker Kraft might play, but he's probably going to be on a snap count, so I wouldn't expect the Packers to win.
0: Grant Bills, let's talk overall NFL. I know it's everybody's favorite thing to do, declare a Super Bowl winner. Who's going to be Who's going to be in the game at the end of the season, and who's going to win it?
9: Oh, that's a good question. Eagles in the NFC, I just think they're uber talented, and they're a really weird team.
0: Better than the Rams,
9: they seem to be on this every other year pattern thing. You know what I mean?
0: No AJ Brown.
9: I don't think that hurts them that much.
0: All right.
9: I think their talent is more on the defensive side of the ball. I'll say the Eagles. The Rams seems too easy. Anytime it seems too easy in the NFL, it never is. I really think the Seahawks are being underrated in the NFC. It's hard to repeat, even though I think they're really, really good. So I guess I'll say Eagles. I haven't thought about it a ton. Bill and I are going to make our predictions this year, but now I'll have to stick with that, and I'll have to engineer a way to come up with it. In the AFC, who are the Eagles going to beat? I don't know. Can I honestly, you tell me, Simpson. Are we done saying the Bills? Like, haven't we realized that the Bills just aren't going to get it done, and Josh Allen isn't going to get it done? He turned the ball over four times in Denver. He threw it backwards before halftime last year.
0: I think you give him this last year because it's the first year with a new head coach, right? And it's Sean, what's-his-nuts is out, right?
9: Joe Brady. Yeah.
0: But Joe Brady's the new head coach, right? But the guy that was there for the last, what, five, six, seven, 8 years, whatever it was, he's gone. So, new stadium, new head coach. All the expectations. Mahomes still coming back from a massive injury. The Patriots feel like they were a flash in the pan last year. They're not gonna repeat and get to the Super Bowl. And Joe Burrow kind of doesn't want to play football anymore. So who you got in the AFC, right?
9: Broncos.
0: Lamar Jackson. He dies in the playoffs every single year. I don't think the Broncos quarterbacking situation is good enough to take them. The only thing they've got going for them is Mile High. So if you don't have to play in Mile High and you got to play in Buffalo. I think then you've got Josh Allen going to the Super Bowl. But if he doesn't do it this year, then we can stop saying Josh Allen and the Bills, because I think that train has left the station.
9: You want to give him a shot with a new coach. That's understandable. I won't say Lamar Jackson and the Ravens for the same reason I won't say Josh Allen and the Bills. Like, they've had so many opportunities for it to be their year, and they've never taken hold and pulled it off. I'm going to say the Broncos. Here's the thing. I don't like Bo Nix. But every time I watch the Broncos, it seems like Bo Nix is doing what he needs to do, and he's making plays. I don't put him on the same level as those other quarterbacks.
0: He's
9: but
0: not
9: I think the Broncos,
0: costing them the game.
9: Yeah, he's definitely, and I think last year there were times where he was winning them the game, too. I don't think he's as bad or as much of a liability as people say. I don't buy into Justin Herbert at all, and I don't think the Chiefs have enough good players. I think it's kind of a bummer, almost, the way that team has decayed around Patrick Mahomes. They don't have that many good players. They don't really have any good wide receivers, and it's kind of a bummer that we don't get to see Patrick Mahomes be Patrick Mahomes anymore, but whatever. I guess I will take Broncos-Eagles as my Super Bowl, having thought about it for all of 30 seconds before you asked me.
1: Wow, Broncos.
0: With the Eagles winning.
9: Yeah, screw it, why not?
0: There he is. Grant Bills of the Wisco Sports Show each and every Tuesday at about 8:15. It's always a pleasure, Grant. Enjoy the rest of your week.
9: Trust me, the pleasure is all mine. Drink some pickle juice sometime. It's healthy for
0: you. I love pickle
9: juice.
0: I love it. Yeah, it's good to
1: read
0: electrolytes, all that stuff. I'm just not doing it after a shot of tequila because I'm a man and I don't need to do that stuff.
9: It's salty. Look, if you don't need a chaser at all, fine. But that's not what we're talking. We're not talking to chase or not to chase. We're talking with what to chase. I gave you an answer, so there you go. Try it sometime.
1: Thank you.
9: The pleasure is all mine. You guys have a great week.
0: He gets so worked up about his little pickle juice drinks.
9: I guess I maybe would have tried to choke it down.
0: What is in a buttery nipple? Is that a real thing?
1: I don't even know. I think I've never heard of it. He must have made it up.
0: I think it's a real shot. As a bartender, I'm sure someone's asked for it at some point.
1: He does know.
0: What is it? It's got to be a cream based, right?
1: Yes, it's Irish cream and butterscotch schnapps. So like Bailey's and butterscotch. So,
0: I'm sure it's delicious, but I'm not
1: like
0: asking
1: a melted
0: for it.
1: Butterscotch candy.
0: I'm not asking for it at a bar.
10: Layered. I just want to know who the starting shortstop.
1: Yeah. It can be chilled or shaken, layered or
0: Baron Jaeger. That's what you need to drink.
1: That tastes like dessert. That's
0: does.
1: A shot.
0: Love me
1: That's
0: some Baron
1: like
0: Jaeger.
1: I'd love to have one of those.
0: Yeah, drink it in the morning.
1: Yeah,
0: don't need it in the afternoon. All right, Bad News Happy Music is coming up next.
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3: It was a busy weekend for Wisconsin sports. Let's begin with baseball as the Brewers picked up a dramatic comfort behind victory against the Cubs yesterday, 4-3, to open up their three-game series. With the win, the Brewers clinched the season series against the Cubs. Game 2 of this series is tonight at 6:40 with Jacob Mizorowski on the mound for the Brewers. The college football season also began this past weekend, and the Badgers opened up their season against Notre Dame at Lambeau Field on Sunday night. It was close after the first half, but ultimately the Badgers fell 41-13. For UW-Eau Claire, they picked up a win against Alma 23-15, and UW-Stout Polytechnic defeated Dubuque 34-20. And we are just days away from kickoff for the Packers as they open up their season on the road against the Vikings on Sunday with kickoff at 3:25. That's a quick look at your sports for this Tuesday morning. For Sports Talk 105.1, I'm Dan Casper.
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Yeah. Celebrity skin, also Malibu on that one. It was all right. And on this day in 2022, Queen Elizabeth II died at the age of 96. 70 years on the throne, Gene. Queen Elizabeth II.

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11: Here we go.
12: They say the pen is mightier than the sword.
13: They do say that.
12: And maybe the spatula is more mighty than the big stick.
13: Is this a kitchen fight?
12: Yeah. A 53-year-old woman at an In-N-Out restaurant in Southern California started threatening workers with a large baseball bat-sized wooden stick. Her name, by the way, Antonetta Sanchez.
13: But it wasn't a baseball bat, or it
12: no,
13: was a
12: it was a wooden stick that was shaped and sized about a about the size of a baseball bat. So a rather large.
13: Yeah, came
12: stick.
13: In there wielding that and was
12: not clear why she was threatening the employees at the In-N-Out Burger. One witness said she was angry about an order that was taking too long. Another person, however, said she was a high-level tweaker, so maybe she was just methed out. Whatever it was, she was upset. And she was letting the people who work at the In-N-Out know about her problems.
13: She brought a boomstick to the In-N-Out.
12: And apparently people in Southern California really care about their In-N-Out burgers, because one guy jumped into the place, grabbed a spatula, and fought this woman with a spatula, if you haven't heard.
14: I hear, "Get the F out of there!" Like, so loud. And then the driver yelled it at the top of his lungs, the driver of the car in front of me. And he's yelling that inside the drive-thru window. But then I realized that there's no staff in the kitchen, like, where there's normally a bunch of people cooking, there's nobody there. And he gets out of his car and he jumps through the window and he starts battling this lady with the stick, who she had chased, I guess, all the staff into some back room. She was mad that they didn't make her burger fast enough or something. This kid, like, totally saved the day. So, In-N-Out, it would be cool if you give him burgers for life.
12: Yeah.
13: Whoa!
12: So the staff said,
13: "We
12: want nothing to do with this lady with the stick," and went in some back room to hide.
13: I agree with that.
12: 20-year-old Luca Opperman, a college student who was in the drive-thru,
13: I was like, saw not his on my watch.
12: Saw his opportunity to become a hero of the day, jumped through the drive-thru window, grabbed a spatula. We're not talking about a burger flipper. We're not talking about a knife or a pair of tongs. We're talking about a rubber scraper, a spatula. And confronted the woman. He shouted at her to leave. She kept threatening him and the employees, so he pulled off the shoulder drop maneuver to disarm her, right? Ran up and got her with the shoulder. She dropped the stick. This guy apparently is a former gymnast, rugby player, and parkour teacher who now does freestyle trampolining.
13: That's
12: so he kind of knows what he's doing.
13: Parkoured right through that drive-thru window is what he did.
12: Yeah, so 53-year-old Antonetta Sanchez was arrested. No injuries reported. She was booked on suspicion of felony vandalism and brandishing a weapon. Luca on social media, responding to the story that was shared, said, "This was me. I'm not the proudest of this, but I had to defend the employees.
13: I had to do my job."
12: That guy loves his In-N-Out burger. Wonder if he got the spatula at Spatula City.
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12: That's a hell of a deal.
13: Well, he also was kind of just doing the right thing, right? He's
12: saw an
13: opportunity to be the hero and fight crime.
12: And he's also in the drive-thru, so you know he's got an order cooking in there, and he's probably like, "Hey, man, I'm trying to get some fries and a burger and get the hell out of here. Can we speed up this process?" Luca to the rescue, huh? This is in Washington State. Not one. Not two.
13: Okay.
12: Not 3, 4, 5, 6, 7, 8, 9, 10, 11, 12.
13: Not 7, not 12.
12: Nope. Not 20, not 30, not 40. Not 50, not 60, 70, 80, or 90, Gene. 101 cats found inside this woman's home.
17: These large cat cases are
0: I mean, it's not a rare thing these days. It's more common. There's a variety of reasons how someone can get to this situation. It could be mental health. It could be finances. Maybe they don't have the ability financially to get them spay and neutered. I would hope that, you know, as a community, we could band together and try and educate, because something has to happen, right? We have to stop the cat chaos.
12: Stop the cat chaos, Gene.
13: I think it's just an extreme situation of somebody that has a
12: lost control of the situation.
13: Mental health crisis.
12: Tacoma police discovering 101 cats inside of a home during a welfare check last week. Rescuers removed 100 surviving cats from the home and transferred them to the Humane Society. One cat did pass away, which is, and it's pretty good odds. Tacoma police officers entered the home during a routine check and found the animals living in very poor conditions.
3: Cat in the wall, eh?
12: I'm sure, not sure if they're
13: ready
12: in the walls.
13: You can't have 100-some cats and not have them in bad conditions.
12: One of the police officers said, I have never been to a house with 101 cats in my 20-plus years of being here.
3: Is your cat making too much noise all the time?
12: Mm-hmm. Animal control officers raised immediate concerns about the health of the animals. They did say the cats were in rough conditions and there were some concerns, so the cats will see a vet and then charging decisions will be made.
6: They call her the cat lady. People say she's crazy just because she has a few dozen cats. But can anyone who loves animals that much really be crazy?
13: Yeah.
12: By the way, this is the third now incident in this area to take place in the last couple of weeks. We know in early August that they got 61 cats off that abandoned boat.
13: Mm-hmm. Oh, yeah, that's the one I was thinking about off the coast of Seattle, wasn't it?
12: Yeah, and then shortly after that, 20 cats were found in an abandoned van.
13: Oh, now, yeah, that's right.
12: Yeah.
13: And now this woman has 100 and some plus.
12: So now you've got almost 200 cats overwhelming the local facilities, filling available cages and placing a very heavy burden on the shelter staffs. So, yes, they've got an issue there in the Washington area. Oof. 101 cats.
13: Oh, God. Can you imagine?
12: Moving on. This is in Florida. Hashtag Florida woman. We saw the guy in Racine go out on the football field and trip the player. This mom, hashtag Florida mom, took it a step further.
13: When she stalk him?
12: When she kicked a player on the field. I'm not sure if you saw the video. There's
13: she ran out there and kicked another player?
12: There's video of this. A Florida mom arrested after police alleged that she charged onto the football field and repeatedly kicked a 13-year-old player during a youth football game. The woman, 34-year-old Renee Lambert, was arrested on Saturday on charges of child abuse without great bodily harm and resisting an officer without violence. The incident occurred Saturday afternoon at Brooks Park in Fort Myers, Florida, during a Southwest Florida Panthers youth football game. During the game, an on-field fight broke out between some of the players. Coaches attempting to break things up. A bystander capturing this all on video sees the woman, Lambert, who had been cheering on her son's team, the Falcons, run onto the field and then start kicking a child on the opposing team while he was on the ground. Yeah.
13: Oh, my. Mom.
12: Mm-hmm.
13: So the player's laying on the ground and she runs up and starts, like, kicking me in the side and stuff? Like, you beat a man when he's down kind of thing?
12: Yeah, a kid when he's down. Not just a man, a kid. At least two on-duty sheriff's deputies were in the park patrolling when the altercation occurred. The department releasing body cam footage of the situation.
13: Can you come get this crazy person?
12: Detaining the woman near a concession stand after witnesses pointed her out. She was trying to escape, get out of there. She allegedly became confrontational when speaking to the deputies, refused to listen, was getting agitated, prompting deputies to give her lawful orders to comply with being handcuffed, at which time she pushed and pulled away from the deputies, refusing to give her hands as they attempted to handcuff her. She was eventually detained and placed in a patrol car. And yeah, she's facing some serious charges here. Child welfare officials were notified. Victim told deputies he was kicked in the leg, but no visible injuries were detected. Yeah.
13: So her son's one of the players there on the other team. He's got to deal with mom in the back of a squad car all cuffed and...
12: Yeah, that's a lot of fun.
13: Driving away after kicking somebody.
12: And last but not least...
13: No ice cream for you.
12: A quote-unquote influencer. I don't know who the hell this guy is.
13: All right.
12: Maybe influences in another country. 43-year-old influencer died after undergoing penis enlargement surgery in Thailand. Ego Ulbaribo was injected with 40 milliliters of hyaluronic acid and lidocaine at an unnamed Thai clinic back in March. He was on a holiday with his wife at the time, staying at a Marriott hotel in Bangkok when he decided to have the operation. Penis filler can cost thousands, becoming increasingly popular despite warnings from medical professionals and surgeons of the potential devastating complications. Went for a massage after his procedure, and it was then that the businessman started to complain of chest pains and passed out twice. Taken to a hospital by ambulance where he was able to answer questions normally while his wife informed medics of his filler injections. Ride or die right there. Looks like she's had a couple of injections too based on the photo I'm looking at.
13: Well, that you don't just decide to do that on vacation. Like, hey, babe, I was thinking, and then all of a sudden decide to do that. Unless you're filler people. You know what I mean? Like, you're used to having filler discussions.
12: His primary care doctor in London confirming his other medical history, including a past operation on his joints. Also confirming he was pre-diabetic and had gout, but no other serious health conditions. Recommended for a CT scan by the doctors, but he lost consciousness before it could be performed. CPR performed for 100 minutes, but he died shortly thereafter.
13: He tried for a long time.
12: Yeah, maybe just be happy with what you got.
13: Well, it says that penis enlargement procedures in Thailand carry substantial medical risks right there. Right, I mean, that's the first thing it says, right there, is to carry substantial medical risks.
12: Look, almost any operation of any sort is going to carry medical risks.
13: Lower costs than Western countries, but substantial medical risks.
12: A post-mortem, by the way, in the UK, later found material consistent with the penis filler in his lungs.
13: Oh, jeez.
12: And concluded that the procedure caused his embolism, a pulmonary embolism, a clot blocking the blood vessel in the lungs is what killed him. And the penis filler stuff got
13: filler.
12: All,
13: yeah, like all up into your up in breathing
12: there.
13: Tube.
12: All the way up into there, Gene.
13: Ugh, oh. Oh, my.
12: Yeah. No good. Got a text from Carmen, said it's actually called a slippery nipple.
13: Oh.
12: She said she used to serve a ton of them when she bartended in college a very, very long time ago.
13: That's not a shot. I'm sorry, but that's dessert, in
12: maybe
13: my opinion.
12: She said maybe
13: if
12: they
13: somebody
12: made...
13: says you want a shot and you ask for Irish cream and butterscotch, that's a dessert, isn't it?
12: Yeah, I don't know. You're pouring two alcohols into one container.
13: I know, but...
12: Ray, look at this Bills
13: fan. If you bought a guy a drink and he said he wanted a butterscotch Irish cream, you'd be like, all right, dude.
12: That'll be the last drink I buy for that guy. I can tell you that much.
13: It's like your friend going to the strip club and asking for a mudslide.
12: He wasn't my friend. I hated him from the moment I met him.
13: That's
12: my
13: not
12: friend
13: the story
12: warned,
13: I remember.
12: My friend warned me that I would hate him immediately and said, please be nice. And I had all I could do to contain myself.
13: A mudslide at the strip club.
12: Yeah, nobody does that except for this kid. Ray texted in, said, never underestimate Josh Allen. I see the Bills and the Rams in the Super Bowl.
13: Really?
12: Yeah, it's that thing Grant was talking about where are we done saying that it's the Bills' year? Because we keep saying that, and they never make it. So, also thanks to Jamie and Eau Claire for the text about his 18-incher in the bed and the lot lizard for getting her dentures.
13: Mm-hmm.
12: Got a text from Pete who played golf with your husband and your son on Sunday.
13: Yes. Had a very good time. Enjoyed themselves.
12: Sarah texted in, said they spent a long weekend in South Dakota. No signal, so they packed their record player and their vinyls. Best time around the campfire, getting to flip the album and pour another shot of Jameson.
13: Yeah, needles, too. That's so beautiful.
12: That's what you need in your life, Grant, some Jameson. Somebody texted in and said, every hotel we stay at, when we leave to go home, we strip all of the beds, bag up all of the garbage, and put it all outside of the door or right inside so they have to do is come in and make the beds, vacuum, and wipe things down. And it's a good way to guarantee they actually change the beds for the next guest because I know some hotels don't. They just put the sheets
13: remake
12: back on.
13: The bed. Yeah, we usually make a pile of our towels and all of that too. So good job.
12: Thank you very much for all the correspondence this morning, texts and emails and stuff. Good to hear from you guys.
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Real Rock 92.9 The X. Lazy Man Drew in this morning, back to work after Labor Day weekend. Hope you had a good, safe weekend. 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

That's the band Live with Lightning Crashes from their 1993 album Throwing Copper. One of my favorite albums of all time. Put it on start to finish. Love it. And they played here at Summer Jam 2 summers ago. They were great.

0: 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So keep it locked on The X, because being broke sucks. 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
12: I'm meteorologist Paul Trombley with your updated forecast. Chance for storms today. Otherwise, cloudy skies expected. Daytime highs approaching 78. Winds out of the south, 8 to 15 miles per hour. Partly cloudy skies with fog in spots tonight. Slight chance of thunderstorms. Lows dip down to about 63. High temperatures reach up to 79 tomorrow. Mainly clear skies develop with fog in spots early. That's the latest weather on the X. Right now, it's 65 degrees.
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92.9 The X. It's Drew, the lazy man, in this morning for T-Rai. 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

Korn on 92.9 The X. Chris Jericho's band Fozzy, they're out on tour. They're out on the East Coast right now. New music, I Know Evil.

0: Whether we drag you through the mud, meetings that should have been emails that should have never existed, and coworkers who somehow still can't figure out what reply all means. 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

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Today featuring Foo Fighters from their 2011 album Wasting Light, their seventh studio album. And track number two on that album is called Rope. It's the Year in Rock on 92.9 The X.

from their 2011 album Wasting Light. That's Foo Fighters with Rope on your Year in Rock. I'm Drew, Lazy Man Drew, keeping you company today. Back to work after a wonderful Labor Day weekend.

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16: I'm meteorologist Paul Trombley with your updated forecast. Slight chance of thunderstorms today. Otherwise, cloudy skies expected. Daytime highs approaching 78. Winds out of the south, 8 to 15 miles per hour. Partly cloudy skies with fog in spots tonight. Slight chance of thunderstorms. Lows dip down to about 63. Daytime highs approaching 79. With fog early tomorrow, mainly clear. That's the latest weather on the X. Currently, it's 64 degrees.
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Chris Cornell and Soundgarden on 92.9 The X. Five Finger Death Punch, they've got a new song out. It's called Nails in the Coffin. It's on their album that just came out in July called Legacy. New rock from Five Finger Death Punch on The X.

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Weezer on 92.9 The X. Coming up at noon, it's the Gen X Lunch. 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

What's up, race fans? It's Doc. Join me tomorrow morning after 8 a.m. for another Doc's Race Report brought to you by County Materials in Eau Claire and Holman. And don't forget to download the app so you can take us everywhere you go.

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Never been. I need to update my passport. Oh, and make more money. Then I can travel abroad and see shows.

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7: I'm meteorologist Paul Trombley with your updated forecast. Slight chance of thunderstorms today. Otherwise, cloudy skies expected. Daytime highs approaching 78. Winds out of the south, 8 to 15 miles per hour. Partly cloudy skies with fog in spots tonight. Slight chance of thunderstorms. Lows dip down to about 63. Daytime highs approaching 79 with fog early tomorrow, mainly clear. That's the latest weather on the X. Currently 66.
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Avatar with Crying Fire on 92.9 The X. I'm Lazy Man Drew in for T-Rye this morning. A week from Sunday, Sunday, October 20th, join the X at the Corton House for Packtoberfest tailgate. We're going to have giveaways and brunch and beverage for the first 10 people that show up. Come on down to the Corton House on the 20th with the X.

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1: And one of these, I don't even know if I want it. Nah, I'm going to skip it. I don't want to talk about it. And the influencers. You see the influencers at the Open, the U.S. Open?
2: I did not, but...
1: These people are, these people are, you know, when you hear people say, you're the reason this country's effed up or whatever, you're... These influencers, that's the real reason the country's effed up. We have
2: so
1: too
2: what
1: many,
2: happened?
1: Oh, well, they're staging photos and they're pissing people off and they got to kick them out. And they're just, it's like, you're not a real person. You're not, no one cares about you. You're not even a real thing. You're just you're a carbon copy of another human being. You disgust me.
2: So they...
1: These influencer people.
2: Yeah, they were...
1: It's just a bunch of bitches out there trying to take selfies for the gram.
2: And then they had to stop playing or something?
1: Yes, in the U.S. Open, they're trying to have a friggin' tennis match, and these idiots are out there with their bobbleheads bouncing around.
2: Oh, it's a light. Is that what it was?
1: Yes, they got this stupid light. Don't let these people in.
2: And then it...
1: Stop them at the gate.
2: ...affected the play of the actual athletes.
1: Stop them at the gate.
2: Because there's a spotlight in their face.
1: What do you think's going to happen when you let these people in? They're going to do what they do, and that's what they do. They're annoying. Just don't let them in the first place. Get rid of them. 92.

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It's called Let the Good Times Roll. 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
1: And one of these, I don't even know if I want, I'm going to skip it. I don't want to talk about it. And the influencers. You see the influencers at the Open, the U.S. Open?
2: I did not, but...
1: These people are, these people are, you know, when you hear people say you're the reason this country's effed up or whatever, you're these influencers, that's the real reason the country's effed up. We have
2: so
1: too
2: what
1: many,
2: happened?
1: Oh, well, they're staging photos and they're pissing people off and they got to kick them out. And they're just, it's like, you don't, you're not a real person. You're not, no one cares about you. You're not even a real thing. You're just a you're a carbon copy of another human being. You disgust me.
2: So they...
1: These influencer people.
2: Yeah, they were.
1: It's just a bunch of bitches out there trying to take selfies for the gram.
2: And then they had to stop playing or something.
1: Yes, in the U.S. Open, they're trying to have a friggin' tennis match. And these idiots are out there with their bobbleheads bouncing around.
2: Oh, it's a light. Is that what it was?
1: Yes, they got the stupid light.
2: And then
1: don't let these people in.
2: And then it
1: stop them at the gate.
2: Affected the play of the actual athletes.
1: Stop them at the gate.
2: Because there's a spotlight in their face.
1: What do you think is going to happen when you let these people in? They're going to do what they do, and that's what they do. They're annoying. Just don't let them in the first place. Get rid of them.
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1: And one of these, I don't even know if I want to, I'm going to skip it. I don't want to talk about it. And the influencers. You see the influencers at the Open, the U.S. Open?
2: I did not, but...
1: These people are, these people are, you know, when you hear people say, you're the reason this country's effed up or whatever, you're... These influencers, that's the real reason the country's effed up. We have
2: so
1: too
2: what
1: many,
2: happened?
1: Oh, well, they're staging photos and they're pissing people off and they got to kick them out. And they're just, it's like, you don't, you're not a real person. You're not, no one cares about you. You're not even a real thing. You're just you're a carbon copy of another human being. You disgust me.
2: So they...
1: These influencer people.
2: Yeah, they were...
1: It's just a bunch of bitches out there trying to take selfies for the gram.
2: And then they had to stop playing or something?
1: Yes, and the U.S. Open, they're trying to have a friggin' tennis match, and these idiots are out there with their bobbleheads bouncing around.
2: Oh, it's a light. Is that what it was?
1: Yes, they got this stupid light. Don't let these people in.
2: And then it...
1: Stop them at the gate.
2: ...affected the play of the actual athletes.
1: Stop them at the gate.
2: Because there's a spotlight in their face.
1: What do you think's going to happen when you let these people in? They're going to do what they do, and that's what they do. They're annoying. Just don't let them in the first place. Get rid of them.
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Nirvana, Dumb. It's 92.9 The X. One of my favorite tracks off of the Nirvana albums. I like the album version. I also love the unplugged version. Man, there's just something kind of soft and nice about it. I think I read at one point too, his daughter, Frances Bean Cobain, who of course was in the spotlight since she was a baby, dabbles a little bit as a musician as well. I think she one time said that that was her favorite track.

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3: I'm meteorologist Paul Trombley with your updated forecast. Cloudy skies expected this afternoon with a slight chance of thunderstorms. Daytime highs approaching 78, winds out of the south 8 to 15 miles per hour. Partly cloudy skies with fog in spots tonight. Slight chance of thunderstorms, lows level off around 63. Mainly sunny skies and foggy early tomorrow. High temperatures reach up to 79. That's the latest weather on the X. Currently, it's 70 degrees.
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His album, Odelay, I mean, really, it's quintessential top 10 90s. Absolutely. 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

92.9 The Axe, man. You're going to find some of that weird alternative in here, some of the more obscure alternative. We do a little bit of all of it here on this Tuesday, 90s at noon. We do this, by the way, every weekday at noon. Man, exploring one of those great decades, an eclectic decade like this. The Juliana Hatfield of Three. It's a song called Spin the Bottle. It's one of those songs like your sister would have had it burned on a mixtape.

0: Rummaging through the 90s every weekday at noon, it's Gen X Lunch. Still way cooler than whatever the hell you're watching on TikTok.
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Another week dragged you through the mud, meetings that should have been emails that should have never existed, and coworkers who somehow still can't figure out what reply all means. 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No fluff, no filler, no corporate gatekeeping. It's Friday Fives. New stuff that doesn't suck, classics that still hit hard, and maybe a wild card or two. 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It's Friday Fives.

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6: I'm meteorologist Paul Trombley with your updated forecast. Cloudy skies expected this afternoon with a slight chance of thunderstorms. Daytime highs approaching 78. Winds out of the south, 8 to 15 miles per hour. Partly cloudy skies with fog in spots tonight. Slight chance of thunderstorms. Lows level off around 63. Mainly sunny skies and foggy early tomorrow. High temperatures reach up to 79. That's the latest weather on the X. Currently, it's 70 degrees.
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1: And one of these, I don't even know if I want to, I'm going to skip it. I don't want to talk about it. And the influencers. You see the influencers at the Open, the U.S. Open?
2: I did not, but...
1: These people are, these people are, you know, when you hear people say, you're the reason this country's effed up or whatever, you're, these influencers, that's the real reason the country's effed up. We have
2: so
1: too
2: what
1: many,
2: happened?
1: They're staging photos and they're pissing people off and they got to kick them out. And they're just, it's like, you don't, you're not a real person. You're not, no one cares about you. You're not even a real thing. You're just a you're a carbon copy of another human being. You disgust me.
2: So they...
1: These influencer people.
2: Yeah, they were.
1: It's just a bunch of bitches out there trying to take selfies for the gram.
2: And then they had to stop playing or something.
1: Yes, and the U.S. Open, they're trying to have a friggin' tennis match, and these idiots are out there with their bobbleheads bouncing around.
2: Oh, it's a light. Is that what it was?
1: Yes, they got this stupid light.
2: And then
1: don't let these people in.
2: And then it
1: stop them at the
2: affected
1: gate.
2: The play of the actual athletes.
1: Stop them at the gate.
2: Because there's a spotlight in their face.
1: What do you think is going to happen when you let these people in? They're going to do what they do, and that's what they do. They're annoying. Just don't let them in the first place. Get rid of them. 92.

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1: And one of these, I don't even know if I want, I'm going to skip it. I don't want to talk about it. And the influencers. You see okay. The influencers at the Open, the U.S. Open?
2: I did not, but...
1: These people are, okay. These people are, you know, when you hear people say, you're the reason this country's effed up or whatever, you're... These influencers, that's the real reason the country's effed up. We have
2: so
1: too
2: what
1: many,
2: happened?
1: Oh, they're staging photos and they're pissing people off and they got to kick them out. And they're just, it's like, you're not a real person. You're not, no one cares about you. You're not even a real thing. You're just you're a carbon copy of another human being. You disgust me.
2: So they...
1: These influencer people.
2: Yeah, they were...
1: It's just a bunch of bitches out there trying to take selfies for the gram.
2: And then they had to stop play or something?
1: Yes, in the U.S. Open, they're trying to have a friggin' tennis match, and these idiots are out there with their bobbleheads bouncing around.
2: Oh, it's a light. Is that what it was?
1: Yes, they got this stupid light.
2: And then
1: don't let these people in.
2: And then it...
1: Stop them at the gate.
2: Affected the play of the actual athletes.
1: Stop them at the gate.
2: Because there's a spotlight in their face.
1: What do you think's going to happen when you let these people in? They're going to do what they do, and that's what they do. They're annoying. Just don't let them in the first place. Get rid of them.
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You're not broke, you're just financially rock bottom. Here at The X, we know your wallet is emptier than your soul. Rent's due, gas is offensive, and your bank account just sent you a thoughts and prayers notification. 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We can get you free tickets, getting you into all the shows that you can't otherwise afford. All you gotta do is become a real rocker. 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It's that easy. So keep it locked on The X, because being broke sucks. But missing all the best shows, that's just embarrassing.

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1: And one of these, I don't even know if I want to, I'm going to skip it. I don't want to talk about it. And the influencers. You see the influencers at the Open, the U.S. Open?
2: I did not, but...
1: These people are, these people are, you know, when you hear people say, you're the reason this country's effed up or whatever, you're... These influencers, that's the real reason the country's effed up. We have
2: so
1: too
2: what
1: many,
2: happened?
1: Oh, well, they're staging photos and they're pissing people off and they got to kick them out. And they're just, it's like, you don't, you're not a real person. You're not, no one cares about you. You're not even a real thing. You're just you're a carbon copy of another human being. You disgust me.
2: So they...
1: These influencer people.
2: Yeah, they were...
1: It's just a bunch of bitches out there trying to take selfies for the gram.
2: And then they had to stop play or something?
1: Yes, and the U.S. Open, they're trying to have a friggin' tennis match, and these idiots are out there with their bobbleheads bouncing around.
2: Oh, it's a light. Is that what it was?
1: Yes, they got this stupid light. Don't let these people in.
2: And then it...
1: Stop them at the gate.
2: ...affected the play of the actual athletes.
1: Stop them at the gate.
2: Because there's a spotlight in their face.
1: What do you think's going to happen when you let these people in? They're going to do what they do, and that's what they do. They're annoying. Just don't let them in the first place. Get rid of them.
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Your new music, Double Shot, that's In This Moment, featuring Rory Rodriguez from the band Dayseeker. The song's called I Want to Believe. Your second song in your new music, Double Shot, comes from Bad Wolves, and they wanted to do a cover of the song Jolene by Dolly Parton. And from what I read, Dolly actually was going to do the vocals on their version, cover version of her song. But unfortunately, Dolly passed before that happened. They finished the song, and they're donating the proceeds to Dolly's Imagination Library. I think that's effing awesome. So let's play their version. Here we go. Bad Wolves with Jolene. Your new music, Double Shot, on the X.

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12: I'm meteorologist Paul Trombley with your updated forecast. High temperatures reach up to 78 this afternoon under cloudy skies with a slight chance of thunderstorms. Winds out of the south, 8 to 15 miles per hour. Slight chance of thunderstorms with fog in spots tonight. Lows dip down to about 63. Cloudy skies expected. Mainly sunny skies develop with fog in spots early tomorrow. Highs around 80. That's the latest weather on the X. Currently, it's 72 degrees.
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1: And one of these, I don't even know if I want, I'm going to skip it. I don't want to talk about it. And the influencers. You see the influencers at the Open, the U.S. Open?
2: I did not, but...
1: These people are, these people are, you know, when you hear people say, you're the reason this country's effed up or whatever, you're, these influencers, that's the real reason the country's effed up. We have
2: so
1: too
2: what
1: many,
2: happened?
1: Oh, they're staging photos and they're pissing people off and they got to kick them out. And they're just, it's like, you don't, you're not a real person. You're not, no one cares about you. You're not even a real thing. You're just a you're a carbon copy of another human being. You disgust me.
2: So they...
1: These influencer people.
2: Yeah, they were...
1: It's just a bunch of bitches out there trying to take selfies for the gram.
2: And then they had to stop play or something?
1: Yes, and the U.S. Open, they're trying to have a friggin' tennis match, and these idiots are out there with their bobbleheads bouncing around.
2: Oh, it's a light. Is that what it was?
1: Yes, they got this stupid light.
2: And then
1: don't let these people in.
2: And then it...
1: Stop them at the gate.
2: ...affected the play of the actual athletes.
1: Stop them at the gate.
2: Because there's a spotlight in their face.
1: What do you think's going to happen when you let these people in? They're going to do what they do, and that's what they do. They're annoying. Just don't let them in the first place. Get rid of them.
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15: I'm meteorologist Paul Trombley with your updated forecast. Highs around 78 this afternoon under overcast skies, southerly winds 8 to 15 miles per hour. Cloudy again tonight, slight chance for storms, 63. Lots of sunshine with fog early tomorrow, daytime highs approaching 80. Bright sunshine expected Thursday with highs in the upper 70s. Chance of rain showers Friday. That's the latest weather on the X. Right now, 77.
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2: And one of these, I don't even know if I want to, I'm going to skip it. I don't want to talk about it. And the influencers. You see the influencers at the Open, the U.S. Open?
3: I did not, but...
2: These people are, these people are, you know, when you hear people say, you're the reason this country's effed up or whatever, you're, these influencers, that's the real reason the country's effed up. We have
3: so
2: too
3: what
2: many,
3: happened?
2: Oh, well, they're staging photos and they're pissing people off and they got to kick them out. And they're just, it's like, you don't, you're not a real person. You're not, no one cares about you. You're not even a real thing. You're just a you're a carbon copy of another human being. You disgust me.
3: So they...
2: These influencer people.
3: Yeah, they were.
2: It's just a bunch of bitches out there trying to take selfies for the gram.
3: And then they had to stop playing or something.
2: Yes, in the U.S. Open, they're trying to have a friggin' tennis match, and these idiots are out there with their bobbleheads bouncing around.
3: Oh, it's a light. Is that what it was?
2: Yes, they got this stupid light.
3: And then
2: don't let these people in.
3: And then it
2: stop them at the gate.
3: Affected the play of the actual athletes.
2: Stop them at the gate.
3: Because there's a spotlight in their face.
2: What do you think is going to happen when you let these people in? They're going to do what they do, and that's what they do. They're annoying. Just don't let them in the first place. Get rid of them.
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0: 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I'm a loser,
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1: And one of these, I don't even know if I want to, I'm going to skip it. I don't want to talk about it. And the influencers. You see the influencers at the Open, the U.S. Open?
2: I did not, but...
1: These people are, these people are, you know, when you hear people say, you're the reason this country's effed up or whatever, you're... These influencers, that's the real reason the country's effed up. We have
2: so
1: too
2: what
1: many,
2: happened?
1: Oh, they're staging photos and they're pissing people off and they got to kick them out. And they're just, it's like, you're not a real person. You're not, no one cares about you. You're not even a real thing. You're just you're a carbon copy of another human being. You disgust me.
2: So they...
1: These influencer people.
2: Yeah, they were...
1: It's just a bunch of bitches out there trying to take selfies for the gram.
2: And then they had to stop play or something?
1: Yes, in the U.S. Open, they're trying to have a friggin' tennis match, and these idiots are out there with their bobbleheads bouncing around.
2: Oh, it's a light. Is that what it was?
1: Yes, they got this stupid light. Don't let these people in.
2: And then it...
1: Stop them at the gate.
2: ...affected the play of the actual athletes.
1: Stop them at the gate.
2: Because there's a spotlight in their face.
1: What do you think's going to happen when you let these people in? They're going to do what they do, and that's what they do. They're annoying. Just don't let them in the first place. Get rid of them.
0: WECL. Lake Alley. Chippewa Falls, Eau Claire. We are Real Rock.

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1: And one of these, I don't even know if I want, I'm going to skip it. I don't want to talk about it. And the influencers. You see the influencers at the Open, the U.S. Open?
2: I did not, but...
1: These people are, these people are, you know, when you hear people say you're the reason this country's effed up or whatever, you're these influencers, that's the real reason the country's effed up. We have
2: so
1: too
2: what
1: many,
2: happened?
1: They're staging photos and they're pissing people off and they got to kick them out. And they're just, it's like, you don't, you're not a real person. You're not, no one cares about you. You're not even a real thing. You're just a you're a carbon copy of another human being. You disgust me.
2: So they...
1: These influencer people.
2: Yeah, they were.
1: It's just a bunch of bitches out there trying to take selfies for the gram.
2: And then they had to stop play or something?
1: Yes, in the U.S. Open, they're trying to have a friggin' tennis match, and these idiots are out there with their bobbleheads bouncing around.
2: Oh, it's a light. Is that what it was?
1: Yes, they got this stupid light. Don't let these people in.
2: And then it
1: stop them at the
2: affected
1: gate.
2: The play of the actual athletes.
1: Stop them at the gate.
2: Because there's a spotlight in their face.
1: What do you think is going to happen when you let these people in? They're going to do what they do, and that's what they do. They're annoying. Just don't let them in the first place. Get rid of them.
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10: I'm meteorologist Paul Trombley with your updated forecast. Highs around 78 this afternoon under overcast skies, southerly winds 8 to 15 miles per hour. Cloudy again tonight. Slight chance for storms. 63. Lots of sunshine with fog early tomorrow. Daytime highs approaching 80. Bright sunshine expected Thursday with highs in the upper 70s. Chance of rain showers Friday. That's the latest weather on the X. Right now, 77.
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1: And one of these, I don't even know if I want to, I'm going to skip it. I don't want to talk about it. And the influencers. You see the influencers at the Open, the U.S. Open?
2: I did not, but...
1: These people are, these people are, you know, when you hear people say, you're the reason this country's effed up or whatever, you're... These influencers, that's the real reason the country's effed up. We have
2: so
1: too
2: what
1: many,
2: happened?
1: Oh, well, they're staging photos and they're pissing people off and they got to kick them out. And they're just, it's like, you're not a real person. You're not, no one cares about you. You're not even a real thing. You're just you're a carbon copy of another human being. You disgust me.
2: So they...
1: These influencer people.
2: Yeah, they were...
1: It's just a bunch of bitches out there trying to take selfies for the gram.
2: And then they had to stop playing or something?
1: Yes, in the U.S. Open, they're trying to have a friggin' tennis match, and these idiots are out there with their bobbleheads bouncing around.
2: Oh, it's a light. Is that what it was?
1: Yes, they got this stupid light. Don't let these people in.
2: And then it...
1: Stop them at the gate.
2: ...affected the play of the actual athletes.
1: Stop them at the gate.
2: Because there's a spotlight in their face.
1: What do you think's going to happen when you let these people in? They're going to do what they do, and that's what they do. They're annoying. Just don't let them in the first place. Get rid of them.
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Another week dragging through the mud, meetings that should have been emails that should have never existed, and coworkers who somehow still can't figure out what reply all means. 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No fluff, no filler, no corporate gatekeeping. 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It's Friday Fives.

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That is Incubus on your way home. Let's do this, man. End of day. Tripper hanging out with you. Got some reminders coming up for you how you can celebrate Oktoberfest season proper with The X. You're going to like what you hear, man.

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1: I'm meteorologist Paul Trombley with your updated forecast. Highs around 78 this afternoon under overcast skies, southerly winds 8 to 15 miles per hour. Cloudy again tonight, slight chance for storms, 63. Lots of sunshine with fog early tomorrow, daytime highs approaching 80. Bright sunshine expected Thursday with highs in the upper 70s, chance of rain showers Friday. That's the latest weather on the X. Currently 79.
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Beer, brats, pretzels, eggs, hash browns. 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
2: And one of these, I don't even know if I want to. Nah, I'm going to skip it. I don't want to talk about it. And the influencers. You see the influencers at the Open, the U.S. Open?
3: I did not, but...
2: These people are, these people are, you know, when you hear people say, you're the reason this country's effed up or whatever, you're... These influencers, that's the real reason the country's effed up. We have
3: so
2: too
3: what
2: many,
3: happened?
2: They're staging photos and they're pissing people off and they got to kick them out. And they're just, it's like, you're not a real person. You're not, no one cares about you. You're not even a real thing. You're just you're a carbon copy of another human being. You disgust me.
3: So they...
2: These influencer people.
3: Yeah, they were...
2: It's just a bunch of bitches out there trying to take selfies for the gram.
3: And then they had to stop play or something?
2: Yes, in the U.S. Open, they're trying to have a friggin' tennis match, and these idiots are out there with their bobbleheads bouncing around.
3: Oh, it's a light. Is that what it was?
2: Yes, they got this stupid light. Don't let these people in.
3: And then it...
2: Stop them at the gate.
3: ...affected the play of the actual athletes.
2: Stop them at the gate.
3: Because there's a spotlight in their face.
2: What do you think's going to happen when you let these people in? They're going to do what they do, and that's what they do. They're annoying. Just don't let them in the first place. Get rid of them. 92.

0: 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We Oktoberfest proper. At least The X does, man. I got a couple events for you coming up. The first one's kicking off next week.
1: Laughing takes the pain away.

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1: And one of these, I don't even know if I want, I'm going to skip it. I don't want to talk about it. And the influencers. You see the influencers at the Open, the U.S. Open?
2: I did not, but...
1: These people are, these people are, you know, when you hear people say you're the reason this country's effed up or whatever, you're, these influencers, that's the real reason the country's effed up. We have
2: so
1: too
2: what
1: many,
2: happened?
1: Oh, they're staging photos and they're pissing people off and they got to kick them out. And they're just, it's like, you don't, you're not a real person. You're not, no one cares about you. You're not even a real thing. You're just a you're a carbon copy of another human being. You disgust me.
2: So they...
1: These influencer people.
2: Yeah, they were.
1: It's just a bunch of bitches out there trying to take selfies for the gram.
2: And then they had to stop playing or something.
1: Yes, and the U.S. Open, they're trying to have a friggin' tennis match, and these idiots are out there with their bobbleheads bouncing around.
2: Oh, it's a light. Is that what it was?
1: Yes, they got this stupid light.
2: And then
1: don't let these people in.
2: And then it
1: stop them at the gate.
2: Affected the play of the actual athletes.
1: Stop them at the gate.
2: Because there's a spotlight in their face.
1: What do you think is going to happen when you let these people in? They're going to do what they do, and that's what they do. They're annoying. Just don't let them in the first place. Get rid of them.
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What's up, race fans? It's Doc. Join me tomorrow morning after 8 a.m. for another Doc's Race Report brought to you by County Materials in Eau Claire and Holman. And don't forget to download the app so you can take us everywhere you go.

Real Rock 92.9 The X. That is some new music right there. What Happy Feels Like from Ninth Key. Tripper hanging out with you. You know what Happy feels like to me? A beer in my hand and some breakfast on my plate before 9 o'clock in the morning. That's exactly what we bring to you. Kegs and Eggs coming back at the Northern Wisconsin State Fairgrounds. Kicking off Chippewa Falls Oktoberfest with The X. You're invited. It's a free breakfast. First people going to get a hat.

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1: And one of these, I don't even know if I want to, I'm going to skip it. I don't want to talk about it. And the influencers. You see the influencers at the Open, the U.S. Open?
2: I did not, but...
1: These people are, these people are, you know, when you hear people say, you're the reason this country's effed up or whatever, you're... These influencers, that's the real reason the country's effed up. We have
2: so
1: too
2: what
1: many,
2: happened?
1: Oh, they're staging photos and they're pissing people off and they got to kick them out. And they're just, it's like, you don't, you're not a real person. You're not, no one cares about you. You're not even a real thing. You're just a you're a carbon copy of another human being. You disgust me.
2: So they...
1: These influencer people.
2: Yeah, they were...
1: It's just a bunch of bitches out there trying to take selfies for the gram.
2: And then they had to stop playing or something?
1: Yes, in the U.S. Open, they're trying to have a friggin' tennis match, and these idiots are out there with their bobbleheads bouncing around.
2: Oh, it's a light. Is that what it was?
1: Yes, they got this stupid light. Don't let these people in.
2: And then it...
1: Stop them at the gate.
2: ...affected the play of the actual athletes.
1: Stop them at the gate.
2: Because there's a spotlight in their face.
1: What do you think's going to happen when you let these people in? They're going to do what they do, and that's what they do. They're annoying. Just don't let them in the first place. Get rid of them.
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Rock, 92.9 The X. Man, I just saw a trailer for a new movie coming out October 2nd. Tom Cruise is back. This movie's called Digger. He's clearly got a lot of prosthetics going on, too. It looks like the first in a long time that Tom Cruise isn't, it's just not another movie where he's running and jumping and falling off of cliffs and doing huge stunts. It looks like it has an interesting sort of character premise on it. I kind of know nothing about the rest of it. I just saw the trailer and I didn't even listen to the sound. I don't know, man. I'm looking for a blockbuster. I'm looking for something. Tom Cruise is always kind of interesting, I think.

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4: I'm meteorologist Paul Trombley with your updated forecast. Slight chance of thunderstorms with fog in spots tonight. Otherwise, cloudy skies expected. Lows dip down to about 63. Winds out of the southwest, 5 to 10 miles per hour. Mainly sunny skies develop with fog in spots early tomorrow. High temperatures reach up to 80. Clear skies with fog in spots tomorrow night. Lows level off around 53. That's the latest weather on the X. Currently, it's 75 degrees.
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0: 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It's the Cutting Edge Countdown. 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

You know, when that song first came out, we were in the middle of a lot of the bands putting out some covers of some sort of classic rock songs. Disturbed doing one of those with one of their most well-loved songs, which is The Sound of Silence from Simon and Garfunkel era. I thought that was going to be a cover of the song Hey You from Pink Floyd, which it wasn't. But if now I think about it, that would still be pretty damn cool. I think David Draymond could actually kill that song.

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1: And one of these, I don't even know if I want, I'm going to skip it. I don't want to talk about it. And the influencers. You see the influencers at the Open, the U.S. Open?
2: I did not, but...
1: These people are, these people are, you know, when you hear people say, you're the reason this country's effed up or whatever, you're... These influencers, that's the real reason the country's effed up. We have
2: so
1: too
2: what
1: many,
2: happened?
1: Oh, they're staging photos and they're pissing people off and they got to kick them out. And they're just, it's like, you don't, you're not a real person. You're not, no one cares about you. You're not even a real thing. You're just you're a carbon copy of another human being. You disgust me.
2: So they...
1: These influencer people.
2: Yeah, they were...
1: It's just a bunch of bitches out there trying to take selfies for the gram.
2: And then they had to stop playing or something.
1: Yes, and the U.S. Open, they're trying to have a friggin' tennis match, and these idiots are out there with their bobbleheads bouncing around.
2: Oh, it's a light. Is that what it was?
1: Yes, they got this stupid light.
2: And then
1: don't let these people in.
2: And then it...
1: Stop them at the gate.
2: ...affected the play of the actual athletes.
1: Stop them at the gate.
2: Because there's a spotlight in their face.
1: What do you think's going to happen when you let these people in? They're going to do what they do, and that's what they do. They're annoying. Just don't let them in the first place. Get rid of them.
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Little POD, Youth of the Nation, Real Rock 92.9, The X. Oktoberfest in the 715 kicks off on the 18th with Kegs and Eggs. That's technically next Friday if you want to get in on that, right? Is that the right date? On next Friday, now that I look at it, yeah, the 18th, and then also we've got a Packtoberfest watch party. Yeah, if you want to come watch Green Bay, we're going to be doing some more kind of brunch action going on, really, I guess, at 11 o'clock at the Corton House in Eau Claire. Mets on that Sunday, so that's the 20th, and we're doing it Oktoberfest style there as well with the X.

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1: 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The Seven Winds Casino Lodge and Conference Center and the Big Fish Golf Club have teamed up to bring you an exclusive stay and play package that are guaranteed to blow you away. 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

You're not broke, you're just financially rock bottom. Here at The X, we know your wallet is emptier than your soul. Rent's due, gas is offensive, and your bank account just sent you a thoughts and prayers notification. That's where we come in, and you don't have to sell a kidney. We can get you free tickets, getting you into all the shows that you can't otherwise afford. All you gotta do is become a real rocker. Download the app, become a real rocker. It's that easy. So keep it locked on The X, because being broke sucks. But missing all the best shows, that's just embarrassing.

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